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0: Real nice of you to punch in today, Booker and Stryker, on a Friday afternoon from the Corona Beach Club Studios. 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
1: I want to paint the picture real quick. I'm looking at two palm trees inside of our studio that Corona gave us.
0: Thank you.
1: 4 feet to my left is a Corona cooler with 12 Coronas in there. My arm can't reach them sitting here. But if I slide my chair over, Bookie, I could crack one open and deliver all of this awesome information I have.
0: Let's make it 10 Coronas instead of 12, if you know what I mean.
1: I know what you mean, my man. Booker, there are 5 cars I have in front of me that are going to be discontinued after this year.
0: Okay.
1: And I think you know all of these.
0: Are you talking about like a car brand like Saab, or are you talking about like a model of car?
1: It's a model of
0: a model of a car. Okay.
1: So, for instance, the Tesla Model S will be no more. That's one of the most famous electric cars ever made. The Toyota GR Supra is going to be done.
0: Supra's going away.
1: The Jaguar F-Pace.
0: I don't know what that is.
1: Me neither. The Volkswagen ID4.
0: I know what that is. It's ugly.
1: And
0: sorry if you're driving one right now. Yeah.
1: The Ford Escape.
0: Trade that in.
1: After a 25-year run, the Ford Escape's going bye-bye.
0: It escaped, finally.
1: You know what's not going away?
0: What?
1: The 2025 Hyundai Tucson Hybrid. What a great car. Jason Crotty, shout out, buddy. Booker, you mind turning this on real quick? I have some sad news.
0: Okay.
1: There's been so many animal deaths lately, and I'm going to continue the trend. Tosh the raccoon lived at the Big Bear Alpine Zoo for 15 years.
0: Mm-hmm.
1: Not officially. It just liked to be there.
0: It hung out there.
1: Raccoons, on average, in the wild, only live 3 years.
0: Mm.
1: Tosh made it to 15 years old.
0: Wow.
1: And so a lot of the folks that work at that zoo have been with that raccoon for 15 years, and they're very upset.
0: Huh.
1: So we pour a little liquor out, Corona, for Tosh the raccoon and also every eagle that's died recently.
0: That's right.
1: I'm going to play you a song that is brand new, that to both Booker and I sounds like a little bit of U2, but it's not U2.
0: He played it for me in the office. I was like, this is U2. But then right here, signature sound.
1: It's Rise Against.
0: Rise Against, yes. Nice. Good guys. Tim.
1: Yeah, Tim McElrath. During the pandemic, decided to go back to college.
0: Mm-hmm.
1: And so it was I've done many interviews with him over the years. But Booker, I couldn't get off the fact that he was going to college. Didn't ask him one question about music. Like, tell me about the classes. What are you studying?
0: Mm-hmm.
1: What's the latest book you read?
0: Right.
1: And he's like, Strike, I'm getting a D in this class and a B in this class.
0: Oh, wow.
1: I think I frustrated him. Yeah. Sorry, Tim. What's going to happen in the Dodgers-Brewers game tonight?
0: The Dodgers are due for a big win. Freddie's on the bench tonight. His hand hurts.
1: I'm sorry to Freddie Freeman.
0: He fell into the well the other night,
1: which
0: is weird because he's the first baseman. Like, if this was an away stadium, this is home field. Like, home field advantage is a thing. I don't know. It's shocking to me that he
1: didn't.
0: No,
1: it was the Royals side that he fell into.
0: No. But still, he plays first base there. It's in Dodger Stadium. He knows where the hole is where he could fall into, is my point.
1: I think that when you are eyeing the ball, I played in the major leagues for 12 years. I was part of the Twins organization.
0: Mm-hmm.
1: Me and Kirby Puckett go way back.
0: Way back.
1: R.I.P. But when you have your eye on the ball, you kind of lose sight of where everything is.
0: But that's the whole home field advantage thing I'm talking about. Like, hey, I know at Dodger Stadium, there's a pit here I could fall into it above it. And you know what they were giving him crap for? Not him. They were giving the Brewers crap because I guess that you're supposed to...
1: No, the Royals is when that
0: happened. I'm sorry, the Royals. You're supposed to, like, catch
1: the guy. Yeah, don't let him crack his ribs
0: and
1: his hand.
0: Hell no, I want to watch him fall.
1: I wonder if his teeth are okay. Hopefully they are. Dodgers, Brewers.
0: You'll get new ones. It'll be fine.
1: 7 p.m. Angels playing the Royals later. And Rams, Chiefs, that's tomorrow. I'm Stryker. That's all I got.
0: Another chance to see Spidey and qualify to see Tame Impala in Sydney, Australia, coming up after the Peppers. Later on, too. Hello!

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0: 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Tame Impala with a song in Spider-Man. So how about some Spider-Man tickets? And when you win those, you qualify to see Tame Impala. Hometown show, Sydney, Australia, 800-782-7987. 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
1: We always talk about the afternoon community, and we appreciate you being part of it. There is a gentleman listening right now, Booker, named Andrew Bowie.
0: Okay.
1: And I met him 25 years ago. He was 14 years old with his mom, and they made a trip on purpose to come to an event I was hosting.
0: Okay.
1: I gave him a couple CDs, and he was super nice.
0: Mm-hmm.
1: I consider him a friend to this day.
0: Mm-hmm.
1: When he was like 22 years old or so, I ran into him in Las Vegas.
0: Mm-hmm.
1: So that was like seven or eight years after I first met him.
0: Mm-hmm.
1: I was kind of drunk. I gave him my phone number. So he's 39 years old now.
0: No kidding.
1: He texts maybe like once every 3 weeks, and he listens to our show.
0: Oh, that's nice.
1: And he chimes in on our topics. And I just went to his Instagram. He was at the Travis Barker documentary the other night.
0: No kidding.
1: And it's just really cool to, like, I met this young man and his mom from them listening to the radio.
0: That's crazy.
1: And now he's 39.
0: Wow.
1: And still checks us out.
0: So quickly, I would like to do some math.
1: Go ahead.
0: 39. 14. Stryker is 74 years old. Long story short.
1: Andrew Bowie, shout out, man.
0: I know his brother.
1: What's his brother's
0: Baba
1: name?
0: Baba Bowie.
1: Okay.
0: Booker and Stryker, Alt 98.7.

0: All right, here's a bit of a Friday Booker and Stryker tradition.
1: Where are you going? Where are you going?
2: Where are you going?
3: We want to know, where are you going this Friday afternoon? It's a way that we can give you a proper shout-out as well. You text Booker and Stryker your name and be very specific in one sentence. Who are you with? What city? What street? What freeway? And where in the world are you going?
0: And beware, if you're going somewhere cool, we may pick up the phone and call you because we want everyone to hear you and your voice and telling us where you're going. All
3: just
0: right?
3: Put your name on that text, 22987. You can also call us 800-782-7987.
0: Monique did exactly that. She's in Hemet. She is our winner. Hi, Monique.
4: Hi, the Game Spiker.
0: There we go.
3: All right, Monique, you got a couple of passes for Spider-Man Brand New Day, and you're qualified to go see Tame Impala in Sydney, Australia.
4: Yes, so excited. Thank you, guys.
0: There you go. Thank you for listening. Friday afternoon, Booker and Stryker.

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1: Dude, where are you going?
2: This is where everybody's going on a Friday afternoon. Booker and Stryker, it's Corey hanging out with my family this second. We're on the 405 southbound heading to Carson.
0: Oh.
2: Then we go 310, Booker and Stryker. I'm going to all-you-can-eat sushi in Torrance. I'm going to eat like there's no tomorrow from Maricela.
0: I always wanted to do that.
2: I'm going to a party with some little people tonight in Sherman Oaks, California from the 818.
0: Stop for 1 second. That you can't just like write that to Booker and Stryker. We're going to need a lot more.
2: That's it right there.
0: Some little people?
2: Yeah.
0: Why?
2: I don't know.
0: Is it a little people convention? Like,
2: I just read them as they come in.
0: Huh.
2: You can call Booker and Stryker, 800-782-7987.
0: Miriam, where are you going? Is on the horn. Hi, love. How are you?
3: I'm fine. Hi, Booker and Stryker. How are you guys?
2: Good, good, good. Where are you going at 5:44 p.m.?
3: Well, I'm just leaving work, so I'm a kindergarten teacher. It's our second day of school, and I'm just leaving work. So, yeah, I'm putting some extra hours in and headed home to Rancho Cucamonga. I'm on the 210 freeway.
0: Okay.
2: All right. And what's the plan? I know the 210 very, very well. I drive on the 210 a million times. What are you going to do when you get home in Rancho Cucamonga? What's the plan?
3: Probably just go to the movies. Yeah.
0: Okay. All right. Very fun. How was it back with the little kids? Are you missing?
3: Oh my gosh.
0: Did you miss them or are you missing summer? And be honest.
3: I think both. I can't complain. We get to the summer off, and so. But I did miss the little ones. It's nice to be back, and they're just getting acclimated. They just finished TK and preschool, so they're just starting kindergarten.
2: Yeah.
3: So
2: nice.
3: It's a learning experience for them.
2: Trigonometry?
3: We're trying to retrain them.
2: Is that the year when you start trig, or is that next year?
3: No.
2: Oh, not in kindergarten. Okay.
0: They haven't started smoking yet, have they? They're not smokers yet, are they?
2: Only in the boys' room.
0: Vaping?
3: Yeah, hopefully never.
0: Okay, good. Miriam, you're the best. Thank you for being a teacher and listening to Booker and Stryker.
2: Yeah,
0: appreciate you.
3: All righty, thank you. Bye-bye.
2: Bye. Be careful with 210.
0: 22987. Last minute, anything? You want to wrap it up?
2: Let's get to a song. I'm quitting while I'm ahead on the text line. I feel like I delivered them really well today.
0: Alessandra will come in and do this professionally after 6 o'clock as we get out of here back tomorrow. Yeah, we're done. That's it.
2: Have a good weekend,
0: it's almost 6
2: everybody.
0: O'clock. Booker and Stryker, Alt 98.7. 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

It's Friday. We did it. We made it to the weekend. It's Alt 98.7, LA's alternative rock. I'm Alessandra, taking over here till 11. 22987 is the text line if you want to hit me up. Thanks for hanging out. We got a busy one tonight. I got your sold-out tickets to see The Neighborhood at the Kia Forum in October. That's happening in less than 15 minutes, so stay put. It's Alt 98.7. Vámonos.

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0: Friday. It's Alt 98.7. I'm Alessandra. What is your name?
1: My name's Owen.
0: Hi, Owen. How you doing?
1: Doing pretty great. I'm talking to you. I'm on the radio.
0: Look at this guy. I mean, yeah, it's pretty cool. It doesn't get better than this unless you were also to be caller 98. You think you are?
1: Woohoo! I sure hope so.
0: Can't say no to you after that, Yodel. You are, my friend. Congratulations. You're going to go to the Ultrasound World Tour October 9 to see The Neighborhood. This is a sold-out show. Who are you taking with you?
1: Taking my girlfriend.
0: You guys have the most incredible time, and look after your girlfriend, okay? That Jesse Rutherford guy, very cute.
1: Okay, thank you.
0: What a laugh.

0: right now would mean...
1: Might mean...
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3: 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I'm Alessandra, and his name is Kevin Parker, better known as Tame Impala. 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Yeah, we'll fly you out, pay for everything. The Woody Show's calling the winner Monday morning. 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It's Loser, Tame Impala, Alt 98.7.

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Shatter, the new Linkin Park documentary in theaters late September. The tickets went on sale yesterday. It's Alt 98.7, LA's alternative rock. I'm Alessandra, and speaking of tickets, I got not one, but two pairs of tickets to the neighborhood to give you this hour. You are winning in less than 10 minutes. Yeah, I said two. It's Alt 98.7.

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I'm Alessandra. And last year, the Neighborhood came out of a four-year hiatus with the announcement of their Ultrasound World Tour. 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Okay, good luck. 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

0: 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That's the neighborhood. This is Alt 98.7. Let's pick our winners. Hello, caller 98.
1: Hey, yes, I made it.
0: You did it. What's your name?
1: Patrick.
0: How you doing, dude?
1: I'm pretty good. How are you?
0: Not as good as you. You're going to see the neighborhood sold out show October 9. Who are you taking?
1: My daughter. She was big into the neighborhood. I remember when they came out, but then she got into them.
0: Hell yeah. Your daughter's got pretty good taste in music. Congrats, my friend.
1: Thank you very much.
0: Let's say hello to caller 99.
2: Yay!
0: Hell yeah. Hi, how are you?
2: Good, thank you.
0: What's your name? Where are you calling from?
2: Tammy from Montebello.
0: Tammy, you're going to go to the Ultrasound World Tour. Congrats.
2: Thank you very much. It's my birthday weekend too, so thank you.
0: Oh my God. Happy early birthday, Tammy. Congratulations.
2: Woohoo!

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0: Just trying to be transparent, you know? Guaranteed human.

It is Dramarama. It is Friday night. It is Alt 98.7, LA's alternative rock. I'm Alessandra. Thanks for hanging out with us on this portal to the weekend. You know, you're going to want to hang out with us all of next week, too, because we've got your Just Like Heaven passes that is going down next Saturday, Brookside at the Rose Bowl, Dayglo, LCD Sound System, and The Strokes. Yeah, I'll get them on for you right after No Doubt. It's Alt 98.7.

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a busy night, just wait for She Is the Voice that is coming up next. It's Alt 98.7, LA's alternative rock. I'm Alessandra. You get a full hour of the greatest and new female names in alternative music, hosted tonight by Lisa Warden. And she's got tickets for you to see The Breeders and Tori Amos. That is five pairs of tickets for both. You're going to want to hang out. I'll catch you on the other side. 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

week prior to that, but I'm back. I'm so happy to be here. I'm inspired. I'm energized. I'm so excited to do the show tonight. We have tickets for you. We're going to give you tickets to see the Breeders, and we're also going to give you tickets to see Tori Amos. Those are two different giveaways happening tonight on She Is The Voice. Plus, we've got music from Liz Phair, Mama, Gigi Perez, Garbage, The Warning, Olivia Rodrigo, and so much more. But to kick off our night, this encompasses how I feel right now. I am totally ready to go, and this goes out to listener Sue.

is Alt-98.7, LA's alternative rock, and you're listening to our specialty show, She Is The Voice. And guys, it's finally out. Phoebe Bridgers' new album, Lost Weekend, is out now. It is so good. I encourage you to go listen to it. She has 3 sold-out shows at the Intuit Dome. We're going to be giving away tickets to that sometime soon. But right now, here, let's hear Phoebe Bridgers' Lost Boys.

We just heard Liz Phair and her song Never Said. Liz Phair and Sleater Kinney will be at the Greek Theater for their Flannel and the Fury tour. I can't wait for that. That's happening on September 8th. And tonight, speaking of playing live, tonight, Mama, one of our favorite bands, Mama is live at the Bellwether tonight. So I had to play this song, I Want You Fever.

we just heard the Breeders in their song Cannonball. If you would like to go see the Breeders live, they are playing the Palladium August 24th. I am going to take the first five callers right now at 800-782-7987. You're going to go see the Breeders. So give us a call, and I'm going to play you Gigi Perez. She is playing with Noah Kahan at the Rose Bowl. Sold out tomorrow night. That show is going to be insane. I will be there. I cannot wait. Here's Gigi Perez on Alt 98.7.

0: find Shirley Manson and her band Garbage. They will be on Olivia Rodrigo's Daisy Chain Festival. That is coming up in a couple weeks down in Irvine. I plan on attending that. There's so many good artists playing that. And we're going to take a very fast break. Don't go anywhere, though, because when we come back right away, I'm going to give you tickets to see Tori Amos.
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It is Alt 98.7, LA's alternative rock, and you're listening to She Is the Voice. My name is Lisa Warden. Thank you for listening. I appreciate it so much. This is where we do an hour of playing artists, female artists in alternative music. And I just played you Olivia Rodrigo. I love that song so much. It's called The Cure. It's off her new album. And I'm not sure if you saw, but Olivia curated the most insane festival. It's called Daisy Chain Fields. It's happening in Irvine. It is completely sold out. But check this lineup out. Bikini Kill, Chapel Roan, Garbage, Cat's Eye, Mitski, Karen O is making a special appearance, Sarah McLachlan, Stevie Nicks. It's insane, you guys. I have such respect for Olivia Rodrigo with her taste in music. I'm sure you probably see it as much as I do. She goes up on stage with Billy Corgan from the Smashing Pumpkins. She's appeared with Robert Smith from The Cure. Just really impressive, just her taste in music. And right now, it is time. If you would like to go see Tori Amos, which why would you not? She is one of the most incredible live artists I've ever seen. Your time to go see Tori is now. I'm going to take the first five callers. 800-782-7987. You're going to go see Tori Amos at the Greek Theater August 25th. Good luck.

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We just played you the band The Warning. 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Actually, they've been a band much longer than that, but really came on my radar over the last couple of years. Three sisters from Monterrey, Mexico, and we had them on She Is the Voice. 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All the interviews are right there. You can hear The Warning. These girls are so smart and so cool. They have three sold-out shows at the Fonda Theater, September 9th, 10th, and 11th. That's a lot of tickets. I got to see one of those shows. It's going to be great. And right now, I want to play for you Evanescence. I went and saw Amy Lee and her band at the Forum a few weeks ago. They were awesome. Top of their game. So here is Evanescence and Call Me When You're Sober.

just heard East LA band Clarion and their song Hello Juliet, which I love so much. It's got that shoegaze sound that I am such a sucker for, and hopefully you guys dig them too. They will be headlining the Regent Theater in LA on October 17th. I think that show might be sold out. I'm pretty sure it is. And I've got one more song for you tonight, and it's by one of my favorite artists.

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2: 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A judge has dismissed charges against a man arrested with loaded guns outside of a Trump rally in the Coachella Valley in 2024. LA Mayor Karen Bass says Lineage Logistics has missed her 45-day deadline to remove millions of pounds of rotting food from its fire-damaged Boyle Heights warehouse.
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And we are back. Hope you're having a great start to your weekend. It's Alt 98.7, LA's alternative rock. I'm Alessandra, and she is my current girl crush. Her name is Julia Wolf. She's got two sold-out shows at the Fonda Theater in late October, and she just tugs at my little emo 2000s heartstrings. Here's her song, In My Room. 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

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I'm Alessandra, and if you hadn't heard yet, 3 is the magic number this weekend. We've got blocks of 3 songs from your favorite alternative artists all weekend long. You just got to be caller 3 to win tickets to 311 and the Dirty Heads at Long Beach Amphitheater. That starts tomorrow, 10 a.m. right here. 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

next Friday. We get the new record by Weezer, the Gold album. I am stoked for that. It's Alt 98.7, LA's alternative rock. I'm Alessandra, and even more exciting in my eyes, if you know me, Noah Kahan. He's going to be at the Rose Bowl tomorrow for the Great Divide Tour. Gigi Perez opening up for him. This guy is an incredible singer, songwriter, just everything. He is Vermont's greatest export. Forget about maple syrup. That comes second. Here's the song Doors, my favorite off the new album. It's Alt 98.7.

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It is Alt 98.7, LA's alternative rock. I'm Alessandra. If you have not yet entered to win tickets to see Somber on the iHeart app, tisk, tisk, it is so easy. 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

Night Crew. How we doing? It's Alt 98.7, LA's alternative rock. I'm Alessandra, and yes, we can all be collectively sad that there was a $1 billion Powerball ticket sold in Illinois, and you and I are not there, ergo therefore, we're not rich, or we could be happy, because Cage the Elephant just released a music video for this song right here, Beaches in Tennessee. Have you seen it yet? I did. Twice in a row. Here's the song now. It's Alt 98.7.

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Have you ever stopped to think about how lucky you are to be alive at the same time that My Chemical Romance is a band? I was thinking about this the other night and had to bring it up because if I'm going to go down an existential rabbit hole, you're coming with me. It's Alt 98.7, LA's alternative rock. I'm Alessandra. If you're trying to go see Sombra at his show at the Kia Forum October 10, all you got to do is stream us on the iHeart app, click on the contest tab, and enter to win tickets right there. These are no regular tickets, VIP. Get to meet Sombra too, get some signed merch as well. Here he is now. My body isn't ready.

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So there's this new Spielberg-esque sci-fi movie about people getting locked inside their homes by aliens that I've been trying to watch now for 3 nights in a row. 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I'm going to go try again tonight. You have a great rest of your weekend. 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Alex Mack is next with Emerging Alt. Full hour of new music. 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Ciao.

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1: Finally Friday, and finally kicking off the weekend with you. My name is Alex Mack. I'm your host here on Emerging Alt. This is your new music show, where I just get to play you an entire hour of like all the coolest new stuff. Kind of like doesn't even feel like work. Sometimes I like forget I need to be informative, and I just feel like we're hanging out, and I'm playing you songs like that I've been collecting. Like on the show tonight, I've got Almost Monday. We're gonna do Young the Giant, Miles Smith, new Foo Fighters. We got the Linda Lindas. Edge Hill, Muse, Noah Kahan, a bunch more. All coming up, so make sure you're hanging out. And kicking off Emerging Alt right now, the new one from Bleachers called We Should Talk.

Alt 98.7. What's going on? My name is Alex Mack. I am your host here on Emerging Alt. I just want to remind you the show is nationwide. Like, we're coast to coast every weeknight at 11 o'clock. But I am based in the Washington, D.C. area. And I just saw recently, right outside of here in Annapolis, Maryland, we're getting the Songwriters Festival. The headliner is Young the Giant. I was literally last night just saying how great of a live band they are and how bad I want to see them. I feel like we manifested that. So, going to play you the new Young the Giant right now to celebrate. It's called Evergreen.

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0: The fact that I get to do this every weeknight is still not lost on me. Like, so cool. My name is Alex Mack. I'm your host here on Emerging Alt. Just playing you an entire hour of all new stuff. Like, I just played New Young the Giant. We did Almost Monday. Bleachers kicking off the show. But like I was just saying, the show's coast to coast, right? It's nationwide. So as you're listening, you know, check in with me. Tell me what you like, what you want to hear more of. I mean, honestly, if you have any questions, just comments, requests for, you know, the show kicking back in on Monday night, let me know. 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

Alt 98.7. It's Alex Mack. I'm your host here on Emerging Alt, your full hour of all new music. You know, I'm about to see the Foo Fighters. I'm on this tour with Queens of the Stone Age coming up on Monday. I'll be sure to keep you posted and post videos and all that. But if you've never seen the Foo Fighters before, Dave Grohl, the lead singer, not only does an entire show like for like three straight hours, but he does the whole thing chewing gum. Like the entire show, I'm always fascinated how he keeps that piece of gum in his mouth. It's crazy. I'll have the gum report on Monday, but new Foo Fighters right now. Song's called Window.

Alt 98.7. Now, if you've listened to me host Emerging Alt before, you know I'm a big lyrics guy. And this next one from the Linda Lindas is so great. Just talking about really supporting each other in such like difficult and like kind of dark times. This feels like the kind of song we need right now. Again, new from the Linda Lindas. It's called Burning Out.

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Alt 98.7. What's going on? It's Alex Mack. I am your host here on Emerging Alt, your full hour of all new stuff. What a sweet way to kick off the weekend. And hey, 1 week from today, we get the brand new Weezer album, the Gold album, coming out next Friday, the 21st. With this one featuring Wednesday, it's We Might As Well Be Strangers.

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0: One of the new ones from Muse. That was Cryogen here on Emerging Alt. I'm your host, Alex Mack, just taking you through this full hour of new stuff. I mean, obviously, we just did Muse, had Weezer and Edge Hill, the Linda Lindas on the show. But hey, I'm not done yet. I got Noah Kahan coming up with The Neighborhood, The Paradox, Goose. So make sure you're hanging out and chime in. You know, I like it when you are a part of the show, checking in, whether that's on our free iHeartRadio app, sending me a talk back, or, you know, hit me up on Instagram even. You can add me if you haven't yet. It's just at Alex Mack Live. It's Alex, MACLIVE.
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Hey, what's up? It's Alex Mack. I am your host here on Emerging Alt, your new music show. Just keep in mind, we do this every weeknight at 11 o'clock. And you know what's so funny? I was just talking about how you can DM me if you have any, like, you know, questions or comments or tour dates, stuff we're talking about, you know, album releases or requests even. I got a DM, like, yesterday maybe, that was like, how come you're not playing that new one from The Neighborhood? I was like, well, I'm trying to fit in as many new songs as I can. So I'm going to play it for you right now. It's this one called Private.

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0: Corvette with 100 on it. It won't work. You there? So, Gary, I'm going to take you off the... I'm going to hang up on you. 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Luke in Nashville, I'm going to hang up on you. And I'm saying this so you don't call back and plug in another line.
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2: You
0: there?
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0: Thank you. Thank you all. Thank you all. Blind Dorian in Pittsburgh. Blind Dorian, are you still blind?
3: Yes.
0: Okay. Are you just on hold just because you enjoy listening to us on your phone?
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3: You can listen to us. I'm on a flip phone. I'm on a flip phone, John.
0: Does he have a computer? Okay, well, you're taking up one of my phone lines, you blind bastard. I don't know what to do. I need the phone. I love you.
3: I'll hang up if you say so.
0: I hate to. I want you to hear the show, but do you not have a computer? 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
3: No, I got to go upstairs and listen to it on DVE, on the radio.
0: Yeah, on the radio. Okay, thanks, Blind Dorian.
3: Have a good time today out in sunny California.
0: Thank you, sir. But, we're living through you.
4: I didn't know that's how we listened to the show was on the phone?
0: On hold. So he's calling us. They put him on hold, and then he hears the whole show, and he just listens. Crab does that, too, out in California. Yep. They just listen on hold, but we've got so many callers, they're soaking up on the bandwidth, and I'm having to pay about 2 cents a minute for them to sit on hold with the 800 number. You know.
5: Yes.
0: So... Frank in Rhode Island, I've never seen an AMX 6-speed resto mod bring 60 grand in my life. You had a previous offer of 50. I think that you should get right on that. Frank, do you still know where the guy is that offered you 50?
6: Yes, he's in Minnesota. He lives in Minnesota.
0: I'd call him. I'd get off the phone with me and get on the phone with him. And say, hey, man, hey, this is Frank in Rhode Island. My old lady had me in a bad mood when you offered me 50 grand for that car, and I didn't mean to turn you down. Do you have the I turned it down drop?
6: I didn't turn him down. I didn't turn him down yet.
0: Okay. But don't.
6: But this car is, like, unbelievable. It's got, he integrated Corvette side pipes on the side of the car.
0: Oh, no. Oops. Oh, Frank.
4: Dang.
0: I turned it down. Do you still have that? Okay, there's my boy. I feel better. When I hear him, the I turned it down guy from the internet. Do you have the whole clip so people can catch up, or we just have the drop?
4: Just the drop.
5: I turned it down.
0: Yeah, it's good. 22 Camaro ZL1 Cody in Orlando. Cody, I do want this car. Go to GiveMeTheVIN.com and load it up so I can buy it.
7: What is going?
0: All right. He just wants a spot price. Oh, wow. Everybody. There was a guy that said Dave Ramsey, Bangor, Maine. How are you listening to us in Bangor, Maine?
4: We're on in Bangor. Are we in
1: Hold on. I kept my number when I moved to Maryland from Maine. That's why I still have a 207 area code.
0: Okay.
4: We are in Maine, though.
0: That's a long way. his question says, Dave Ramsey says that cars are a bad investment. But he has an 87 Buick Grand National, and he wants to prove Dave Ramsey wrong. Is this correct, Greg?
1: Well, no, it's just that you commented once on a Grand National about these cars are valuable and things like that, and you talked about future value, whereas he would say you're stupid for buying one. I've had mine 30 years, but go ahead.
0: Well, do you want to sell yours?
1: Well, when I do, I will call you.
0: Okay. We'll do that. We'll talk about it then. But I appreciate you calling. Yeah, I like him. You know I like him. I mean, Dave Ramsey wants you to buy his book. He's a nice guy. And what he's saying is not bad. But, I mean, I actually subscribe to his theory, too. I love it when you see these guys that have 99 Tahoes that they gave $2,500 to $3,000 for, you know, two.

0: 200,000 miles and they drive them to work and they're not, you know, three payments of a new car would cover the cost of that car. Here's the deal, guys, especially when you're married. You're not going to get any new ass, right?
1: Jesus.
0: I mean, let's break it down.
2: Yeah.
0: Okay. I mean, unless you're cheating, you're not, you're going to crawl in bed with the same slab tonight and tomorrow. Mm-hmm. And she's not going to change or leave you because you're driving a Tahoe, even though you were driving a BMW or some Mercedes or something sexy or some cool truck when you hung her. You got her hung. So she's expensive. The kids are expensive. That life's expensive. Quit making payments on big stuff if it's tight. And do the Dave Ramsey model and just go cash. She might disagree, but, you know.
3: And
0: you know, when you turn off the lights and you roll her over under the sheets, is that 99 Tahoe or that 2025 Mercedes really make a difference?
3: No.
0: I mean, isn't that what it all boils down to, J.D. Wright?
3: Yeah, absolutely. And you've always said when your wife starts to wanting a new car, especially if it's a Jeep, especially if it's a top-down Jeep, she's cheating.
0: You just turn it. Just show it. That's all you got to do.
3: She's cheating.
0: Yeah. Quit talking. I'm on the radio. It's live.
1: My bad.
0: No, I'm talking to Braden. Oh. He doesn't understand that we're on live radio.
3: All right. Hey, John, how you doing? I'm talking to people.
0: But going back, talking to people.
2: Going back to Ramsey saying investment on classic cars, there's
3: a
2: reason
3: to do that.
2: There's
3: a big difference in a 2005 Chevy Impala and these cars that John's looking at.
2: Because those are good
3: classics. Yeah.
0: I'm looking at, you know, speaking of what I'm looking at, so I'm standing in the doorway right now with a headset on.
3: Yes.
0: In Monterey, California. Adam Carolla's racing this week out here. He said, hey, if you want to crash, we've got a crash house with our friends and the race buddies. So we're staying here. It's almost like a college football weekend type of experience. But I'm looking out the window of this neighborhood, and I just realized
3: that
0: Duffy's Tavern is 30 feet away from me.
2: You talking about from The Simpsons?
0: I don't know. But, like, so we're in a neighborhood in a two-story Airbnb.
3: I see it. I see the photo.
0: And there's a bar right there.
3: Duffy's Tavern. Pub.
0: And I've been here for 2 days, and I just realized that there's a bar here in our front yard.
2: Man, walk right over there.
3: Right.
0: I could just. What time does Duffy's Tavern in Monterey, California open? Is the next question on a Saturday morning.
3: Let's see.
0: I don't know. But if I leave here in a minute and let y'all have to finish the show, I'll be at Duffy's Tavern.
2: You could probably set up shop in Duffy's Tavern.
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0: And it's 7:15 out here on the West
3: Coast,
0: so I'm not going to go to Duffy's Tavern while we're on the air this morning.
2: No.
0: Right. Braden, will you go over there and see if they want to open for us early?
3: No.
0: All right, I'll be right back.

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0: 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Am I getting this right?
1: Yes, you are.
0: Go to givemethevin.com. Send me the VIN number and some pictures. Send me a picture of that CarMax offer so that I can beat it, and let me try to beat it.
1: Okay.
0: Thank you. I've just got to see it. It's close. I'm not. I would like to buy it. I just need to formula nose. Hey, Ken in Pennsylvania, 81 Trans Am, 76,000 miles, WS6. It says you put a 73 formula nose on it. That's not good. And the 81 Trans Am's is the turbo motor, right? The turbocharger?
2: Yes, 80 and 81.
0: Yeah, those don't bring as much money. That car's not worth 30 grand.
2: What do you think is close or near?
0: 16? 15?
2: 16, okay.
0: Yeah, go to givemethevin.com, load it up. Paul in Cincinnati, you've got a 96 Vette C4, 75,000 miles. Removable top, right. White with red. Is it a stick or is it an automatic? It's a big deal.
3: It's an automatic.
0: Mm-hmm. Average rough or clean on a white-red Vette 96?
3: It's clean, man. I mean, it might be the cleanest one. I put it in the air and wax the bottom also.
0: I understand. That's what she said. And I need to... Ten grand's a little too much. I don't know if you watched my Alabama collection buy that we went to Alabama and bought all those Corvettes from the guy. I had a lot of 96s. They all sold for about 7,500 to 8 grand with miles in the 40s, the 50s, and the 60s. So I think the money on this car is about 7 to 7,500. I like the white red.
3: You do.
0: That's a really good color combo on damn near anything.
3: Yeah, it's a good looking ride.
0: Thank you. Go to givemethevin.com. Load it up if you want to sell it. Thank you. Thank you. Thank you. Rick in Detroit. You're in the Woodward Dream Cruise. Right? Is the Woodward Dream Cruise in Detroit going on this weekend?
4: It sure is. I'm happy to talk to you.
0: Thank you. So I had it on my mission. It's too bad that Car Week in Monterey and Woodward are the same weekend because I really wanted to come up there this weekend. I remember why I realized I couldn't do it earlier. Next year, there's always next year. Call me when it gets closer. Well, guys that you don't know, Woodward Dream Cruise is in Detroit. And the neat thing about this deal, hang on, let me talk, Rick. I'm talking on the radio across the country. Okay? I'm going to put you on hold so I can keep him from stepping on me. So all these families that built these cars in America, and they would get the employee discounts, et cetera, there are more good classic cars in Detroit, Michigan, Dearborn, than anywhere in the world, right? Because the good stuff, and they knew when they were building the good stuff, the good codes, the specialty limited builds, the vet with the LS disc and the da-da-da-da-da, they're up there in these garages, and they've gone from grandpa to son to grandson, great-grandson. And they're out on the road this weekend at the Woodward Dream Cruise. And it's a pretty cool deal. And I definitely want to get my ass up there because I want to try to buy some of those cars. If you want to sell yours, go to givemethevin.com. givemethevin.com. 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You've got a 560 SL on 89. 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They're worth a lot or they're worth nothing. And I have been burned on the nothing end of that a lot. You've got 32,000 miles, which is really good miles. What color is it?
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0: Yeah, I wish it was a better color. 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I'm probably 25 grand is what my gut is telling me. 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
1: I need help, guys. Okay. I need some help.
2: All right.
1: Not you, the listeners.
2: Oh.
1: This company, Give Me the VIN, we start. You know, I've been in this 30 years. We changed the name of it to Give Me the VIN like 12 years ago. And this classic and collector car thing that I decided to get into to add to our repertoire about 3 years ago, which has always been on my mind, it's coming on strong, and I need help. So let me tell you what I need. I need someone that knows the car market, the auction car market, and the good ones and the bad ones, and the difference between a cat and a dog. Because a dog's worth 10 and a cat's worth 35, and there's a difference. And I need them to work at our office in Fort Worth. I'll take them out of town, but I really need somebody to work in our office at our headquarters. Because there's so much flow coming in from across the country that and it's a good problem to have. And this is exactly what happened when we started growing Give Me the VIN in the exotic size. So anyway, I'm hiring. You can go to givemethevin.com, click careers, please fill out an application. I need car dogs, guys that know what they're doing, wholesalers. I'll back you. I'll work the splits with you on the cars you create. We do that too. Like if you've got cars that need funded, I'll be your money man on the splits 50-50. We do a lot of that actually, probably more than that than anybody understands. But I need to hire some hot rod classic and collector car people. We've got good ones. We've got Kyle, Jason Love. We've got a couple of guys, Mike Thompson, that are really good. But I need more because we're getting so much flow, we can't handle it properly. So if you want to come on, and even if you're just an old car geek and like know all the codes and know all the engines and know all the everything, I would hire that in the office too to help us with our auction list and our catalogs, because we have to announce them properly. I've got arbitration right now, like out of Maryland or something, where a guy bought a car and we said it has the wrong engine when we sold it, and it's like one little tick off, and then we got to buy it back, and I don't want to do that. So anyway, what?
2: Mike, I have something for you. Can I ask a really quick question? I know most of this is radio, so but there's a small part of the audience that watches you on YouTube, the stream, jcwshow.com, and right now we're looking at a picture of a chicken on the wall.
1: Oh. How many people are on the stream right now?
2: Let's thousands? See, thousands.
1: Oh, okay. Well, I mean, I'm standing in the doorway.
2: There you are.
3: You're on camera, John. We want to see you.
1: I'm standing in the doorway.
2: Yeah.
1: Over here thinking while I'm talking to you. I'm just over here standing in the doorway.
2: At yeah. Duffy's Grill.
1: Yes. And bar. I'm just pontificating.
2: Yeah, you were.
1: I'm just being sincere, JD. I'm having a moment with the listeners.
4: Oh,
1: I'm telling them. 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
2: Where are you today?
1: Where's Bobbo? I'm in Monterey. Where's Bobbo? Where's Bobbo? Where's Bobbo? Where's Bobbo?
2: Our Bobbo?
1: Yeah.
4: That's a great question.
2: We don't really know.
1: Okay.
4: There's been several calls that we had during the week.
2: Right.
4: Really, yesterday. And I had several that I was trying to piece it together. Like, where is Bobbo? What's he doing? What's going on?
2: What already happened?
4: And I figured, you know what? We need to do like a dragnet. Remember the TV show?
2: Oh, sure. Where they give you clues throughout the show.
4: Yeah.
2: And at the end, you found out what happened.
4: To figure out from the conversations that I had with Bobbo, maybe you guys can help us to find out where Bobbo is.
2: Where's Bobbo?
4: Playing the character of the detective is Ayo with the dragnet theme.
2: He's playing the part of Jack Webb.
4: Webb.
2: Here he is.
5: The story you are about to see is true. The names have been changed to protect the innocent.
7: This is the city. Dallas-Fort Worth, Texas. People live here. They work here. They raise families here. And sometimes they call in sick here. Most sick people go to bed, drink fluids, take their temperature. They try to sleep. But every once in a while, a case comes across your desk that doesn't quite add up. This is one of those cases. The date was August 14th, 7:40 a.m. Bobbo calls Turley. He says he wants to thank him for sending over the clip for a story about two former NBA players wanting to enter the WNBA draft. Bobo sounds engaged. Alert. Excited, even. He's especially looking forward to watching Paige Buchers versus Caitlin Clark, and apparently hoping to see Sophie Cunningham. Then he made this noise. Remember that noise. That's it may become important later in the case. 12 noon, AO calls Turley. He has information. Earlier, he had a conversation with Bobo, a conversation that raised questions.
8: Hey, Turley, I talked to Bobo. Here's the tape recording here. Check it out. So listen, I'm the hospital the uncle and girlfriend and hospital pope. Hey, I watched Stand By Me today. Hey, you ever seen Stand By Me? At this point, investigators have questions, but no conclusions. Not yet. 6:30 p.m., Bobo calls Turley again. There's been a development. Bobo says he's sick. He reports a temperature of 101 degrees Fahrenheit. He said he won't be able to make it to the show, but he promises all the audio will be ready. All the run sheets will be ready. The show will go on. Case closed? Not exactly. 9:39 p.m., Turley's phone rings. It's Bobo again. The man who 3 hours earlier reported a 101 fever has apparently remembered something of critical importance. Hey, man. Hey, Turley, shut up, listen. You know that Travis Kelce audio clip? We need to play the song, Chucky Slow. Da, da, da, da.
7: But Bobo isn't finished yet. He has one more piece of information. His lady friend is in the hospital. Why is she in the hospital? She can't poop. Bobo says he wishes he could drive over there and see her. There's only one problem. He can't because he's too sick. Let's review the evidence. 7:40 in the morning, he discusses the WNBA growling about Sophie Cunningham. At noon, there's a suspicious conversation with AO. 6:27, suddenly running a 101 fever, can't make the show. And 9:39 last night, he's calling Turley with Travis Kelce production notes, drunken musical inspiration, and a hospital bowel movement update. Those are the facts. You be the judge. Was Bobo really sick? We don't know.
4: It's mad.
9: Wow.
4: So what do you think?
1: I think Bobo's on hold.
4: Oh!
9: Really? What?
1: Bobo, are you there?
10: I got a 1970... Winnebago, gonna say it today.
1: Where are you, Michael McDonald? What's going on, dude? Where the hell are you? Did you just decide not to show up because I'm not there?
10: I'm out in Huntington Beach, getting some rays, trying to sell a Winnebago.
1: Are you sad because I'm in California?
10: It's pretty.
4: He's stuck as Michael McDonald now.
1: Yeah. Bobo, are you sad because I'm in California and you're stuck there and you got drunk thinking about it and then you decided just not to come in? I think that's what happened.
10: No, I'm miserable because I've like got a flu or something, man.
1: But you, when you're sick, you don't get drunk. And, I mean, it sounds like you were a little tipsy when you were talking to everybody yesterday in the evening.
10: I don't know. Nobody, you know, listen. Okay, you guys say that. None of you know what drunk is. Like,
9: yeah, we do.
1: The girlfriend is constipated and in the hospital.
10: Oh, poor Annie. You remember Annie?
4: Yes.
1: Yeah.
10: She lived in Muscle Shoals. I brought her to meet you guys.
1: Yeah.
3: Annie, are you okay?
1: Alabama.
10: She's got a blocked intestine.
1: The hell does that have to do with us on the radio on Saturday morning, the one day a week that we broadcast?
10: Well, you asked me anyway. I mean, that's the deal with Annie.
1: Well, I thought that they said that one of your reasons for not being able to come in is because your girlfriend was constipated in the hospital.
10: No, I just like picked up a flu bug or something, man. I've got a bad sore throat. All day Friday, I ran a fever and. You know, it's just, I'm just sick.
1: Okay. Well,
10: you know,
1: you you sound like you're recovering, and I'm glad that you're okay.
10: Man, I can't wait till the liquor store is open. Right?
1: Right.
10: Like, whiskey's going to fix this. I waited too late like yesterday. I was talking to JD.
2: Yeah.
10: And JD's like, well, you know, you need to call, you need to get Walmart Plus to bring you some nighttime cold medicine.
2: I never said that.
10: And they did. And I've been drinking all night. It's just not quite fixing anything. So I got some elbow macaroni and boiled it up and a can of beef stew and a can of tomato soup. The good brand with the blue label.
1: Oh.
10: What's it called, JD?
2: Dude, I'm out of this.
1: Normally, when you go off the rails, there's something going on that triggers it. And I have a feeling that it's the fact that I've been traveling a lot and that you're internally, it's bothering you. I think it's bothering
10: you. No, you know what happened. You know what happened. Dude, I'll tell you exactly what happened.
1: Okay.
10: I went to this deal. There's a place called Golden Strings in my hometown. They have like a, you know, an old people dance.
1: Okay.
10: And you can pick up some gals down there. Like, you know, now they're, I mean, they're 60, 65, you know, but I'll do that, you know? Okay. So I picked up this gal named Marge.
1: Marge.
10: And she brought like a her young home one. Wednesday night.
3: Large.
2: That's
10: and
2: where it started.
10: I've been sick as hell. I've been sick as hell ever since she came over. Anyway, I mean, I got, listen, I ran a 101, 102 feeder. Yeah. And
1: I just, when I'm sick, I don't get the desire to pour into a bottle and just get hammered to get fixed. But to each his own, and let Marge
10: I know, but
1: know.
10: you don't date like women who are 65. But I do. But I'm telling you, when you get the clothes off them, you know.
1: Yeah. Tell us about it.
10: They're great.
1: Okay.
10: I don't know, something about that.
1: Bob, we've got the update. This is turning into a speech impediment Terrence kind of moment. You know, when I like gotta keep moving. I'm glad. Thank you for calling in. And
4: I think the mystery is solved.
10: Listen, and she smelled and tasted great.
3: Oh my God!
1: Stop. John in Oklahoma, real quick. An 01 vet with 50. You want 20? Had 18 previously. Loaded into GiveMeTheVin.com. I might give 18. I don't give 20 for that one, for that body style, unless it's something crazy special.
11: Okay.
1: Dang. You sound like, are you married? Are you married?
11: No. No, well, I'm not.
1: You have the sound of what Bobo's looking for.
11: Oh, Lord.
1: Yeah. I'm gonna, What is your age?
11: I just turned 55.
4: Oh, okay, too old.
1: I'm gonna.
3: Too young.
1: Do you mind if I send him your phone number right now? Because I could see it on my screen.
11: No, don't do that.
1: Don't do that. Okay, don't do that. Okay, I won't do that.
11: No,
1: I was just trying to hook everybody up. It's love line.
11: Oh, that's okay. That's okay. I like being like.
1: Are you lesbian?
11: No.
1: We're going to talk
11: no.
1: about lesbians as soon as we return, and it's a pretty good story. So stay tuned on. Say if you're ever thinking about being a lesbian. This might switch.
11: Oh, no, I don't even think of it. No.
1: Okay, my name's John Clay Wolf. I buy cars and talk about lesbians on the radio. We'll be right back.
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0: 800-800-RADIO. Good morning, America. How the hell are you? I'm out here from Car Week Live, Monterey, California. Oh, we hadn't added California. We jump across four time zones every Saturday morning. What was the lesbian deal?
1: Way to jump into the news. Hey, what was that lesbian deal?
2: Are you talking about the Martina Navratilova story? Or the WNBA story?
1: Which one
0: the
1: do you want?
0: The WNBA story. All right, is that a lesbian deal?
1: Not really.
2: It's tranny.
1: These are former NBA players. Ernie's Cantor Freedom and Royce White say they want to be eligible for the 2027 WNBA draft. So they're guys. They own now. We can do it too. So what's going to happen? So now the WNBA has to get together and decide what they're going to do.
2: So here's one of the clips of actually one of the guys,
1: talking
2: declaring.
1: About,
2: yeah,
1: I think this is yeah.
3: Week I made the announcement. I'm transgender. I'm a woman. I identify as a woman for purposes of basketball, professional basketball. So I'll be declaring for the WNBA draft in 2027 as well. Well, I mean, I think I'd be unstoppable.
4: What would stop you from declaring for the WNBA draft?
3: I think the WNBA could come out and make a definitive statement about guys with a pair of balls playing in the women's association. But you know, hey, that'd be probably too much like right. So
2: wow,
1: they're just trying to make a point. Obviously,
0: points getting made.
2: I mean, they don't have it in their bylaws.
1: No.
2: It's not real clear.
1: No, the attorney for the WNBA said the league has a stake in protecting its core purpose of delivering the highest women's basketball. And it also has a diverse fan base and has promoted inclusivity.
0: You know who I want to talk to?
1: Who's that?
0: I want to talk to listeners whose wives left them for a woman.
1: Oh, God. Ooh. Ouch.
0: That's a good topic.
1: That's a real
0: I think
1: good.
0: Elliot would agree. 800-800-7234.
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0: is our call. 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What's that clip, Turley?
2: The
0: you got it right there. Just roll it.
1: Which one?
0: The one we briefed earlier.
6: Actress Meredith Baxter was married three times to men and has five children. In 2009, she came out as a lesbian. In 2013, she married her longtime partner, Nancy Locke. Anne Heche was married to actor Coleman Lafoon before later having relationships with both women and men. She said she did not want to be defined by just one label and believed people are more than a single identity. Cynthia Nixon was in a long relationship with a man and has two children.
7: She later married Christine Marinoni and has described herself as bi.
1: How did that guy suddenly become British?
2: I don't know.
1: Right in the middle. It suddenly became bi.
0: My friend's mom
1: yes.
0: left his, and when we were in elementary school. Okay, I'm going to get this straight. She's one of the prettiest ladies in Fort Worth. And she left her husband for Martina Navratilova.
1: What?
0: Absolutely. It was on Oprah.
1: Oh, that's huge. Yeah.
0: Yep.
1: Oh, God.
2: Really?
0: And it was very dramatic, right?
1: Sure.
0: Until they got to high school. Maybe they were in middle school. But Martina bought them both Porsches.
2: Ah.
0: 911s.
2: Ah.
0: House in Aspen. I remember walking in the house in Aspen, and there's two nude women of bronze, and they're pressed together. Their busts with lights coming down on it. Sculpture.
1: God.
0: This was a lesbian deal. They weren't hiding nothing.
1: They weren't hiding
0: real.
1: Nothing.
0: It's fine. Yeah, but it was just.
1: Sounds going, it's fine.
0: It was interesting because, you know, it was very dramatic. Like, yeah. Oh my God, you know the. Blah, blah, blah. And then Martina's money was so deep and the yeah. lifestyle was sure. so good. And I wasn't that close with him, but some of my friends were very close with him. And the fun started, dude. The Jets and the celebrity and the... I was like, hell yeah, we're all in.
1: Suddenly nobody cared.
0: Nobody cared anymore that his mother left him for a lesbian. Because she's a rich Russian celebrity tennis playing lesbian.
1: Right.
0: And that's different.
1: Yeah. If you work at Walmart, it's quite different.
0: That's right.
1: Yeah.
0: And then when they divorced or separated, then I think Judy hit her for alimony, Moni.
1: Damn.
0: Yeah, look this up. I'm not making this up. The boys were on Oprah. I'm not saying anybody's names to protect whatever. I don't know why I'm hiding.
1: It was on Oprah.
0: I mean, everybody around our social circles knows it's fine.
1: Yeah.
0: I hope I'm not bringing up bad wounds. But I remember my dad saying, that woman was one of the best looking. My dad was explaining to me how this happened. My dad had a way with words. I want to repeat what my dad told me, but I don't think it's radio friendly.
1: Probably not.
2: If you have to think about it, don't do it.
1: Don't do it.
0: It reminds me of the guy at the house right now that's redoing the carpet on the stairs.
1: At your house?
0: Uh-huh.
1: Okay.
0: He's a carpet layer.
5: Uh-huh. Uh-huh. I was waiting for that.
0: Thank you. We have a bunch of calls on here, but none of them... Hang on. Let's just take them blind. Steve in Kentucky, did your woman leave you for another woman?
8: Didn't leave me.
0: Okay.
8: We had a relationship with another girl, and we got divorced, and I stayed with the other girl.
2: Oh.
1: What?
2: Ooh.
1: Holy crap.
0: So the switcheroo, it was like a Trojan horse. So it was her
8: that brought this girl in.
0: Oh. And then I'm sure she was upset when she got booted.
8: I could care less because we had a tumultuous relationship for over 20 years at that point.
0: Okay. Well, yeah, it all worked out. Jacob in Arkansas. I'd like to hear about Arkansas and lesbians.
9: Well, Facebook is the devil.
0: Okay.
9: She left me. Now she's back. Guess the plastic wasn't that good.
0: Thank you, Jacob in Arkansas. My name is John Clay Wolf. We've got a top of the hour network break. We've got a roll. East Coast, we're going to lose some of you. 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
34: 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Nothing is worse than slow internet. Whether you're trying to get a project done,

0: 5 years and stuff, and kind of came and went. And then one day I come home from work, and all her stuff's gone. The cats are gone. My stuff's gone. And she had ended up meeting this chick online that was wanting to start up. I believe the term is called a dollhouse. It's like
1: Okay.
0: a house that females get together in and do the online or OnlyFans stuff.
1: Yep.
0: And yeah, just up and gone.
1: What is the attractive
0: Okay.
1: level? What's the attractive figure of these women on a scale of 1 to 10?
0: Oh shoot! I was at six.
1: Oh. I mean, they would have to be attractive to be able to pull off the OnlyFans thing, is why I ask.
0: And that's the kicker. It fell through, so and it didn't work out.
1: The six, man. You know, when you said six.
2: Disconnect.
3: Oh, no.
4: There's no call for that kind of language, laddie.
2: Vulgar and abusive language. That's an automatic disconnect.
5: You've got a dirty, whorish mouth.
1: Seven and a half or better, their chances were better. So you got the
0: Oh,
1: last
0: of
1: laugh.
0: course. Yeah, for sure I did.
1: Were they too
0: I figured
1: fat
0: it's
1: or
0: just.
1: just too ugly?
0: No, they just were. I don't know how to use the trashy.
1: Just a little slutty, just really not, yeah, like just kind of,
0: Yeah, just
1: I know what you
0: like,
1: mean, just trampy, just like, you know, you wouldn't pay to watch it because you could see it anywhere, right? It was like,
0: Hell
1: whatever.
0: no. More, right?
6: More
0: Yeah.
6: Walmart, less Target.
1: All right. Well, are you sad about all this?
0: Well, I was telling Freaky that I've never understood the term of all's fair in love and war, right? And being a veteran, I know war and I know love, and I never got that phrase. And she's 10 years younger than me, so I was marrying someone that was younger than me. I came to the conclusion, well, you know, just one day the other person can just change their mind. So all is
1: So,
0: fair in love and war.
1: we had 4 years of women coming into your house with your 10-year junior bride, and she was dragging these women into your bed. Did she ever drag a good one in there where like it was an upgrade?
0: Oh yeah, that's what's funny is because that period she was getting some catches, you know.
1: Good.
0: But when this the one she ran off with to start this thing,
1: Right. I think they got on
0: I'd say it
1: drugs,
0: was a
1: man. I
0: five.
1: think there were some drugs involved.
0: Yeah, yes and no. Not hard drugs, but yeah,
1: Yeah.
0: you know, they were thinking they're going to get money from it, like
1: But
0: everybody
1: if
0: else.
1: she
0: I'm
1: was
0: going to be a
1: dragging in
0: rich
1: some
0: rich.
1: high-tailed cotton, and then she left with just kind of like a lineman instead of a receiver, you know, I think that she
0: As
1: got on
0: long
1: drugs.
0: as shoot, no, like I still talk to her. I had to get my cats back. I had to get my stuff back. Like to see it play out afterwards, you know, the aftermath, and see how it just completely just nosedived. It's yeah, you put it best. I got the last laugh.
1: Were you in like the 4 years where she was, how many different women did she bring through y'all's bed over those 4 years?
0: I can think of like seven, six, seven.
7: Damn.
1: Was that the greatest time of your life?
0: Yes and no, because you know when it comes to that, you have to give equal attention.
1: Yeah? I've never been there. I've never done this. Tell me about it. Teach me.
0: Oh shoot! You know, hey, baby says ease, and you gotta catch yourself. Go to the other one.
1: Hang on just a second. Hold on, hold on. Turley, please pull up the Oak Ridge Boys song on your thing. Trying to Love Two Women. We will play that in the background. Go ahead. So equal attention. So like when you're in bed with them and you're doing the thing, does it get competitive or is it all fine? Are they there for you and whatever makes you
0: No,
1: happy?
0: so being a love triangle, they're both the bisexual, so they were into each other just as well.
1: Right.
0: So I
1: Huh.
0: mean, yeah, they're in here for it's all three of us. It's just making sure that the one that is I'm with is not getting less attention.
1: So, like, if, and we cannot be descriptive, obviously. This

0: This is a family show. But
1: yes, sir.
0: If you have two and y'all are in bed and you do your business at the end of the top of the mountain, and, you know, obviously you want to lay down there and probably just go to sleep and tell everybody to leave, does it cause a problem with the other one?
1: I've never really ran into that situation. Like, it was always equal throughout the, but that's my own method of madness in the bedroom, you know. I guess stamina is key.
0: Ben, you made my morning, and I hope this message helped men across
1: good.
0: The country. You did
1: I'm
0: good
1: glad.
0: Today. Thank you. Okay. We're going to jump from lesbians to used cars. Nathan in Madison, Mississippi.
2: Yes, sir.
0: 01 F-250 Lariat diesel. 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You want 15 grand for it. How nice is it?
2: It's nice. I'm the second owner. It's in good shape. Everything works. Power windows, power everything. It's a nice one.
0: Okay.
2: I heard y'all are looking for me too. I'm the illegitimate child of Bill Clinton.
3: Oh my God.
0: You sound kind of, but you, okay.
2: I just heard a couple weeks ago y'all were looking for me. I didn't know if y'all needed to hear from me.
0: Are you the, you sound real white and that fella's black.
2: Well, I guess I'm probably not the only one. My mother worked in the lunchroom at Yale University Law School, and her and Bill, of course, are both perverts, and they bonded over some kielbasa sausage and white gravy, and things happened. I don't know. Yeah, it's weird. I don't get to see much, but I got a stepdad that's pretty cool.
0: The shtick is funny. Is the car deal real, or is it just shtick too?
2: Yeah, it's real. It's real. I also got a Toyota I was looking to sell.
0: Well, go to GiveMeTheVin.com and load them up. Bill Clinton Jr. and your kielbasa sausage. And thank you for tuning in. I'm glad we keep you entertained. Obviously, you have a sick sense of humor, and that's why you like us. All right. And here's another one. Robert in Norman, Oklahoma. Robert, just go to GiveMeTheVin.com and load up this diesel. Is it a dually?
4: Yes, sir, it is.
0: I might buy that one, too. 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I'm in the mood. Hey, I put a shout out earlier for needing some classic and collector car gurus, like market guys that really understand the wholesale market on the CNC cars. 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
4: 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What color is it?
10: It's black with silver stripes.
4: How long have you had it?
10: I have had it for 2 years. Did quite a bit of work to it.
4: I think the 37 sounds right, actually, with 61,000 miles in that rig. I mean, I don't know. I'm not asking you enough questions about any rust. I'm assuming none underneath, and it's, you know, the condition. I'm just, when I have these conversations, I just assume everything's good. During the break, I pulled up some comps, and I went with my gut. I'm thinking about what we pay for these cars. Obviously, if it was a GTS, it'd be worth more. But it's not. And I think I'd be the same 37 grand buyer. That, where did you have an offer of 37?
10: I have it at a consignment shop, actually, out in Annandale, Minnesota, called Classic Rides and Rods. I've had it there for a while. I think we could have a 42.9 on it right now.
4: So you had 37, but you turned it down?
22: I turned it down.
10: It got up to 37 at an auction. So, but you know, then minus commission and whatnot, I would have only walked away with 34 or 35.
4: What kind of auction?
10: And that's it was. You know what? He told me about it, and I didn't even see the auction. I put loads it in cars and bids last October, and it just wasn't the right timing. It only got up to 27 at that, and that was not going to happen.
4: Isn't it amazing that you're just calling into a radio show, talking to a dude, and we're getting close to the money on what the highest you've heard, actually higher than what you've heard, and all these things you've gone to consignment lot. He took it to an auction. You took the time to load it on cars and bids and wait through that whole process. And I'm bragging on myself, by the way. Then you're on the phone with me, and you actually have a guy that's willing to stroke a check now for right there around the values that you're hearing on the top end of it. So what I'm trying to tell you is I am real. Please go to givemethevin.com, load it up, send us the pictures. You can just send us the listing, and I can get you paid immediately if it passes the test. Now, it can't have a bad Carfax. Does it have Carfax history on it that's bad?
10: It had a rear end in 2021 that they didn't even get fixed, but I had the bumper repainted after that. It just had, like, spider web cracking.
4: Do you have pictures of that?
10: Of the rear end now?
4: Nope, before, because it helps to sell when we go to sell it that we're telling this story, but we have photos to back it up that was just minimal damage. All right, I got a boogie. Go to gimmethevin.com. Tom, I appreciate it. I'd like to buy your car. Matt in Madison, Wisconsin, go to gimmethevin.com. I want to buy that, but I took too much time with the Viper man. You there?
27: Yes, sir.
4: Yeah, just load her up and gimmethevin.com. Matt in Indiana, I'm going to bring you when we. I'm going to grab you when we come back. California again, good morning. I'm in Monterey, Car Week this morning. If you want to see pictures of the Car Week thing, we took a lot of video while we were up here, and we're rolling those during the breaks on the show, and you can see that right now. JCW, my name's John Clay Wolf, jcwshow.com, so you can watch the video and watch the show at jcwshow.com, or just listen on the radio, like you are now. 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
0: 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I feel like a
2: woman. 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
4: 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And what happens, data brokers bought all your data, right? And then they start calling you, and they don't sue them, but there's a way that they can go stop them and seize the data brokers, and it stops the flow, and it gets rid of all the insects, the mosquitoes. 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I cannot endorse them more than I already do because I believe in what they do. Yeah, that hot dog eating contest.
2: I knew you were coming back to that.
4: How can you not? Man, Theo Von's funny.
2: He's hilarious.
4: He is very funny.
14: His way of thinking is out there, which that's the funny part about it. It's his theories he's got. It's kind of, you have similar type of thought process.
4: I was when I heard him the first time about 5 years ago, I'm like, this guy's doing my shtick, but he's doing it better than I do it. You know, he's going deeper. He's going further. My cousin that did this, these crazy ass stories. And it made me feel good that what I've been putting out there for a long time, it makes sense because he's blown that same kind of shtick up to a level that we never saw. I heard that he's not any good as a stand-up comedian.
14: I haven't seen it. I've seen little bits of it. It's storytelling. If you're into the storytelling, then it's good. But some people don't like that. They like the big punches right away. Sure. Boom, boom, boom. So
2: right. Where he came from, comedy, stand-up comedy? Because he just kind of showed up.
14: Yeah, that's exactly where he came from.
2: Okay.
14: Yeah.
4: Hey, real quick, I'm going to grab this Matt fella. Matt, you've got a 69 Charger, 383. It's not a six-pack. It's four-barrel, automatic, which is bad. It says Mecum is 60 to 65 grand. What's that mean?
15: Indy, they were doing for the, you know, it's 500. They do their big auction here, and I was going to put it in there, and they priced it out at, like, it was, like, 60 to 65 across the block.
4: Right.
15: I just didn't get it there in time because I needed to get some brake work done on it, and I just didn't get it.
4: I sold 10 cars yesterday at Mecum with a partner in Monterey.
15: Yeah.
4: They all sold, all but one sold 10,000 back of the low end of the estimate. Woo!
15: Nice.
14: No.
4: So I do like the 69 Charger. I think it's probably a 40 grand rig, 45. It's an automatic. It's a small engine. I mean, it's not a small engine, but, you know, 440 six-pack's a different animal. A 440 six-pack with a pistol grip is a different animal. And people see those prices, and then they think of the other, and it just doesn't do it. But I do like that body style a lot. I've got a 500 that I bought at Barrett for 50. Pistol grip. And I was worried. I've been trying to lay that thing down, and I'm not having any luck. And then I saw one yesterday do more, which is the same car, but it's a lot nicer than mine. And people just have to understand the quality and the design, like what paint scheme did they go with and all this stuff. It just matters. You know, it's like $30,000 up and down. If you're a Mopar guy, you know what I'm talking about.
15: Yeah, because I mean, if you look at it, the guys that take the 69s and then they turn them into the Dukes of Hazzard style, and those sell for, like you just said, like way more money because it has that paint scheme on it.
4: If I had your car and it needed paint, I would Dukes of Hazzard it for sure.
15: Right. The paint job's pretty good on it.
4: All right. Well, hey, do me a favor. Go to, like, give me the VIN. So GMTV, give me the VIN. And then CC is Classic and Collector. 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Let me study it a little bit, okay?
15: Okay, and also I have the original broadcast sheet, too. I know sometimes that makes a difference in
4: it does make
15: people
4: a difference.
15: Buying it as well. Yeah,
4: it really makes a difference when it's a 440 six-pack car with a pistol grip and you can prove that it was born that way.
15: Exactly. I mean, yeah, definitely. All right.
4: Thanks, man.
15: 800-800-7234,
4: 800-800-RADIO. I was talking earlier about, I've been in California for a couple of weeks, and, you know, we did the show from Foose's shop last week, and we went the next day on a buy, and we had a lot of people that wanted to sell us some cars, and I went on a buy with Chip, and we went to a guy's house, made a deal. Corolla, there's a Starbucks in the microwave for you. Thinking ahead.
3: Name drop.
4: Yeah, we're in a stash pad here. This is like, you know, like you have guys' football weekend.
3: Sure.
4: Go rent a house, stay drunk, watch football. This is opposite. This is exactly like that, but it's cars.
14: Watch cars.
4: So we're watching these auctions online, and we're watching racing, and we're arguing about car values and what's better, and they're telling me how stupid I am because I don't know all the intricacies of the race drivers. And, you know, Turley, that 200 grand car we bought up in New York.
14: Yes.
4: The Brambo or something, whatever.
14: Brabus, yeah, Porsche.
4: Brabus Porsche. You know, Adam had to school me on how this is just a clone. Stop using the word Brabus. It doesn't even matter. It's a fake. Brumos. He straightened me out right now. But I still believe in the car, and I'm not letting them change my mind. So I take all the input, but I use my experience against the input, and I make a correlation of the market and make decisions. Anyway, Chip and I went to buy this car from this guy at 3-Pack, and really at the end of the day, it took 3 hours, and it was very disappointing. In the video, I told the Foose guys, I don't even want to put this video out. They're like, ah, we're going to put it out anyway. I'm like, all right. If you want to watch a
14: stroke job.
4: The best part of it was his wife was with us, and we were walking from one barn to another. I said, guys, I hope I'm not being too hard on this fella. You know, because I'm with them, and they're camera guys, and I don't want to be myself. And his wife says, hey, you need to kick this guy in the ass and straighten him out. Seriously, sweet little Mrs. Foose. She said, you're being too nice. She takes me in the corner and roughs me up. Like, if you're a fighter, go in there and fight, you know?
3: That's great.
4: And so I just got in the guy's ass when we got back. I'm like, listen, dude, you drug us all the way out here. And I just started picking him apart. And we still didn't get anything done.
14: The whole time, but, 3 hours of it?
4: Oh, yeah. We went to 3 different locations.
14: Oh.
4: And he had a 88 Toyota 4Runner.
14: Mm-hmm.
4: That had 130,000 miles, and it was probably one of the nicest ones you've ever seen in your life. But he wanted a world record price. The world record price that happened on this on Bring a Trailer in the middle of COVID was $42,000 in 2021.
14: And he kept talking about these
4: 4Runners can be worth a lot of money. I was like, it's 25 grand rig, dude. Mm-hmm. And I'm looking through Bring a Trailer, and there's 25, 25, 25, 18, 16, 14, 20, 21. And he keeps talking about this $42,000 comp. And then we went back to 2021 and finally found his comp. He picked the comp to match the world record price.
3: Sure.
4: I'm like, okay, so I came all the way over here to pay more than anybody's ever paid in the world for one. And this car's just nice. Anyway, it was an interesting moment. And he had a Nomad that I don't want to bore everybody with it. But We've got some other stuff working, and I think we bought a 100-mile Ford GT, a 2018.
3: Oh, nice.
4: And a couple of other rigs, a cool Shelby truck. Yeah. And
14: so it wasn't a complete bust.
4: No, it was not a complete bust, but that was a complete bust.
14: 3 hours, you'll never get back.
4: Is that my
14: that's cue? That's your cue,
4: music?
14: Yes.
4: That's my cue music that we will be back in a minute. My name is John Clay Wolf. My car is a radio for America's Best Car Buyer. 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
7: Now, John Clay Wolf.
10: Daniel. Daniel, are you on? I see your note here. Ask me your question so people realize that you're... I feel like you're accusing me of being a cokehead.
11: No, I just want to see, where do you get your dopamine from? I mean, like, how do you do it? It's just stay so uplifted all the time. I mean, have the energy to talk to all these people and just go in there for a couple hours. I mean, it's amazing. Like, I've seen you do the smelling salts. I'm not even sure if that's...
10: No, that's not smelling salts. That's, I forgot. What's that stuff called? A zoom stick? Boom stick. Boom,
12: boom
10: stick.
12: Stick.
10: It's like,
12: stick.
10: It's like menthol.
12: It's a nasal stick.
10: Yeah, it's a nasal stick. It's just, it's like Sinex. I do like that. But no, I don't, I've never done smelling salts. I've never done cocaine. I don't do speed or methamphetamine at this time in my life, nor have I. But I just have a lot of go in me. And I think it comes from fear and anger. Is that a mixture of fear, anger, and hopefulness?
11: Yeah,
10: would be
11: okay.
10: Yeah, that's awesome. I'm scared to be broke. Angry that I did go broke when my dad went broke when I was a kid, and I went broke again when I was 32, which ignites the fear back, you know, because you know it can happen. And hopefulness that I'll finish the job that I set out for myself before I get too old to do it. And especially after getting injured badly when I was about 32, a spinal cord injury, and you think it's all over and you're never going to be able to do anything again, and then you get another shot at it, so you go like triple time hard because you figure it might be over at any minute. So that does that. I hope that explains.
11: Yes, sir. Yes, sir. And I'll appreciate your words and great talking to you. I mean, I admire that. I really do. And I find it like, man, how do you do? I can't even keep a conversation for more than, you know, a long, and it's so entertaining hearing you and do everything you do. It honestly is like, it's amazing.
10: Thanks, Dan. 800-800-7234, 800-800-7234, 800-800-RADIO. Turley, what did you have for us?
12: Oh, we got an interesting story about Matthew McConaughey.
13: Matthew McConaughey.
14: Sometimes, John, I know you're hobnobbing with some big people. Sometimes you don't really name drop, but they happen to be in the room. Adam Carolla. And people like that. Jay Leno. Things like that. But even major movie stars like Matthew McConaughey name drop sometimes. He gets stopped in Mexico on a traffic stop. And he decided to sort of try to talk his way out of it. Because number one.
15: Wedding planner got me out of a major mess up in Mexico one time. Pull in one late night and I'm crossing the border going way down south. And I get pulled over, and it's one of those pullovers where they noticed me, gringo, in a nice truck. This is that dress down, and I'm like, oh, geez, get the wallet out. Here we go. It was going down, and then I brought up, you guys know Jennifer Lopez? Ever see Wedding Planner? Like, hey, and I was like, yeah, it was me. I'm like, oh, what the? And they went off, and we ended up taking pictures together, and they let me go.
12: God.
14: We've all tried that, getting out of traffic stops. Not that, obviously, Jennifer Lopez. John, have you ever dropped names to get out of a traffic deal?
10: No, but fortunate enough to have cops that listen to us, that recognize us. And
14: didn't you get stopped last time?
12: We were going to a remote, and
14: you got stopped by a guy who had no idea who you were one time.
10: It has happened.
14: Yeah.
10: But most of the time, we get lucky.
14: Because he listened to a different radio
12: usually
14: station.
12: Though, wait, the you name drop in this way. You say, well, I'm on the way to my radio show. You know, there's a radio show. It's on 92.5 or whatever area you're on when you're getting the speeding ticket. That's a name dropping right there.
10: I'm not name dropping. I'm just not wanting to get a ticket.
14: Right.
10: And I'm wanting to say, hey, dude, if I'm the guy that's been entertaining you every Saturday for the past 20 years, how about giving a brother a pass?
14: Exactly.
10: That's all.
14: You drop the
10: That's all. Because I'm 10 miles over the speed limit, and you really don't have to do this. And if you happen to like me, let me off.
14: Thank you. Done it.
10: That's life, buddy.
14: Been there, done there. And you go, I'm sorry I was running, but I'm running late to my radio show. Oh, really? What do you do on the radio?
10: Speaking of, Trippin' Daisy is playing at the Walnut Springs Roadhouse on October 4th. If you want tickets, go to walnutspringsroadhouse.com and get tickets. It's a Sunday afternoon, and it's a very odd booking, and it's very exciting. It's going to be a special show with a big old band from MTV, one of Dallas, Texas's favorites, October 4th. And
14: that'd be a great
10: it's
14: show.
10: It's
14: going to
10: be a good
14: one. That's going to be a huge show.
10: We need it at the Roadhouse. The Roadhouse has been slow. That restaurant business can be tough. And I would rather have a mother-in-law in a wheelchair that I have to bathe daily than run a restaurant.
12: Wow.
14: I was like, where are you going with this? Oh, my God. It's been that much fun, huh?
10: It has been that much fun.
12: A mother-in-law in a wheelchair that
14: have to bathe
12: daily.
14: Every day. There's one more little audio clip, by the way, talking about Matthew McConaughey. He was on the Tonight Show the other day. Now, you may have heard this song called Choosin' Texas.
12: Oh, my God.
14: It's a country song, yeah. He did a rendition of it with a mandolin, cut number two.

0: Not bad.
1: Not bad.
2: That works?
0: Yeah.
2: It works.
0: That
2: works.
0: That song, though, is... God,
1: it's just
3: you know what's funny out here? I'm jumping gears on you, going from Texas to California, but it's interesting around Car Week and seeing the way the men are dressed.
1: How's that?
3: I don't know when men stopped dressing like men and started dressing like women.
1: When they crossed the California line.
3: Oh. But you see more of that out here. And I don't mean wearing skirts.
1: Yeah.
3: But I mean like...
1: Skinny
3: I was talking to a guy that I like and respect, and he had on a Louis Vuitton belt with an LV belt buckle. And he had on white pants and a tight-fitting shirt. And the guy that was with him had a Birkin bag clutch.
0: This is Euro. That's what it is. Yeah. It's a Euro style.
1: It's just cool, man.
3: Okay. My wife sent me... She's at the store the other day, and she sends me a picture of a pair of tennis shoes.
0: Oh, to get for you?
3: That are tan. She said, you need some nice tennis shoes. And they say LV on the side.
1: Sure, oh, no. They do.
3: Louis Vuitton.
1: Yep.
3: And I replied, and she's bad about being in the store and hotboxing me to make a decision.
1: uh-huh.
3: And I say, I will not wear those shoes. And she starts talking and arguing the fact, and I wrote back again, I will not wear those Louis Vuitton tennis shoes. They will not be on my feet.
1: And
3: the reason that we have the money to buy those shoes is because I make a living out of making fun of the people that wear shoes like that.
1: Yep.
0: So that's not you.
3: I do make fun of, I mean... If I cratered,
0: oh, we'd bust your ball so hard.
3: If I cratered to the advances of the attractive European woman, which is very easy to do,
1: sure,
3: it could ruin our entire program.
0: I would love to see you dress Euro
1: just once,
0: one time. God, we'd just give you so much crap. Can I see that? Those shoes and the belt, the tight shirt.
3: I hear you. I will live alone in a cabin.
1: Before. Dude, that's
3: broke
1: great.
3: And hungry.
1: Yeah. But before you see, I dress I mean, like you that. See that a lot in California, though, right? I mean, the people you see out there.
3: You see it all. There's a lot of people that aren't that way, but it's just...
1: Well, especially at events where they're having multi-million-dollar cars laying around. I mean, everybody's trying to be
3: if you're rich enough to buy those kind of cars, you don't need to be wearing the logos all over you.
1: Totally.
3: You're so rich, you're there, you're doing it. You need to dress down.
1: Totally agree. Totally agree.
3: And
1: if you're really cool, you don't have to show you're cool.
3: Nah. I mean, like if you're rich enough to tip, it doesn't matter. We'll be back in a minute. My name's John. Oh, this is the end of that hour. Okay, everybody, we're going to lose a couple of time zones here. So, jcwshow.com is where you go right now. 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
27: Mm-hmm.
26: Turley?
27: Yep. Yeah.
26: So he pulled...

0: going on with football, Michael Turley?
1: Well, there's a couple things. One, we'll play this clip first. Just everybody's wondering how Kelce's going to do this year. Yeah, okay, he just got married, Taylor Swift, and all the big wedding and everything. Is he going to just be soft the rest of this year? And here's a clip of him just talking about, you know, how much in love he is.
2: It was a fun offseason, man. Wedding was the best night of my life. I appreciate everybody who came out and celebrated and, you know, had fun with us. So it was a crazy night. It was full of a lot of celebration, but it's football, baby.
1: Yeah. Oh, he's in love. I don't, I mean, does he bounce back for this last year? I think this is last year.
3: Wait a minute, was last year bad?
1: No, yeah, it was not good.
3: For him?
1: Yeah, maybe it was because he's distracted with the wedding that's coming up and everything like that, but he's now, you know, comfortable, right?
3: Yeah.
1: He doesn't have to worry about anything. Yeah. And when you're comfortable, you tend to just slack.
0: Do you remember, this makes me think this Travis Kelce Taylor situation. Do you remember the Dave Chappelle bit where he knocked up Oprah and he was Oprah's baby daddy?
1: Yep.
3: Yes.
0: I think that
1: that's
0: what's next.
1: That's a good point. He doesn't need, he's got his contract, he's made his money there, but he doesn't really have to perform anymore because he's got the jackpot.
3: Yeah,
1: I mean, jeez, how much money does she make per concert?
3: Who knows?
0: Yeah. And just knock her up. Hire, they're going to have plenty of help.
1: Mm-hmm.
3: Sure.
0: Hang at the house. Say you're a stay-at-home dad. Really, you're just a stay-at-home guy. Because the nannies are taking care of the kid. Oprah's out working, making that money. Life is good.
3: Yes.
1: Just he'll do his little podcast, you know, that's all he has to do.
0: His little podcast is actually pretty damn big.
1: Yeah,
0: he and his
1: big.
0: Brother's podcast is a hit.
1: No, that's nothing little about it. New Heights is huge.
0: I think it's one of the top 10, isn't
1: it? Yep, it's always up there.
0: 800-800-7234. The lightning round's coming up next if y'all want to go ahead and get in line for that for the car thing. Year, make, model, miles, average, rough, or clean. Give the details to Pre-K, and I'll buy your car on the radio. Call me on some good stuff. Call me on some Ferraris. Call me on some good Corvettes. Not a 72 Stingray with 130,000 miles that you want 20 grand for. That dog don't hunt.
3: I had a guy this week, a customer. He had a Porsche, a 2022, Mike?
1: Yeah, 2022.
3: And he wanted a lot of money for it. He goes, well, you know what? Let me talk to John Clay. Would you just put me through to him? Because he knows what he's talking about. So he wanted to go, of course, past me. And he wanted to go past my senior buyer. He wanted to go past Michael. He wanted to only talk to John because John knows all about it. And the, we were at, what was it?
1: $230,000. There's plenty.
3: And
1: there.
3: He came back, yeah. And he came back and, well, I only want $255. Sir, you are the reason we don't put you through to John Clay Wolf. Because, like, come on.
1: Now, we can always call him, John, if we want to break.
3: We even
0: I mean, if it was
3: close.
0: A Weissach.
1: Nope.
0: So there's a difference in Weissach and non Weissach. That's a big difference. And
3: yep.
0: MMR, a lot of them are Weissachs. But, yeah, the crazy Porsche oversell is pulled back.
1: What about Ferraris too? That was
0: Ferraris. There's been a lot of speculation in the Ferrari game. We're paying a lot Ferraris. The right Ferraris do more than what you think they will do. You can stretch out there and take crazy risk.
3: Hmm.
0: But the regular Ferrari, the 20,000-mile Ferrari 488, is not or a 430. You know, it's got 20 on it. We're looking, the closer to new, the goofier it gets.
1: Hmm.
0: When you've got a Ferrari, but the regular ones are still bringing more than they were. So it's all relative. But yeah, the Ferrari market's up in a nutshell. The supercar market as a whole is up. And we're bidding them as such. We bought an $800,000 car this week. We bought three $800,000 cars this week, like 830, 850, and 800 even, 810 actually. We saw a car bring $40 million at RM auction last night. What's the name of that racer? Can you hear me talk? Yeah, the Shelby Daytona.
1: What? It was a Shelby Daytona?
0: Pete Brock's Daytona brought $40 million last night.
1: Wow, okay, who's Pete Brock for those that don't know?
0: I don't know. He's a famous racer.
1: He's just a racer, okay.
0: He's the guy. I've heard the name 100 times, but I just never did follow car racing as a kid. So it's not stuck in my memory banks.
1: So his car, $40 million.

0: Yeah.
1: Where does the money go? I mean, you can't advance from there, right?
0: Oh, God, no. Stop talking silly.
1: That's what I'm saying. There's no way. Like, they're just going to put it in their garage. That's it.
0: Pete Brock's a major figure in American automotive design. 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Philip in Pennsylvania, what's on your mind?
2: Hey, John Clay Wolf, love your show, man. I listen all the time. We're the Wolf Pack. Earlier you were talking about deer up there in California or where you're at, and I was just wondering. You know, I'm in PA. Like, do they look homeless, or are they asking for handouts, or, I mean, what kind of, would you eat California deer?
0: There were deer outside of the door this morning that we saw, and they do look homeless.
1: Huh.
0: They do have that homeless vibe to them. So you're right. They did not ask me for a handout. But I do think that they applied for government subsidy.
3: Of course.
2: I'm pretty sure they have.
0: Thank you, Philip.
2: Thank you, John. I just wanted to call.
0: All right. Yeah. 800-800-7234, 800-800-RADIO. We're coming back with a lightning round in just a moment. That's where we buy the cars on the radio. Year, make, model, miles, average, rough, or clean, and tell them what you'll take for it. Not what you want for it, but what you'll take for it. And I'll actually buy your car on the radio right here in front of everybody. Like Pawn Stars, where you throw it down on the counter. Or Antique Roadshow. They don't really buy anything. They just talk about it. Do you have that clip? God, I want to hear that again.
1: Yeah, we will have it coming back. Yes, I have it.
0: Okay, good. That Antique Roadshow clip from earlier this morning was one of the funniest things I've heard in a long time. All right, be right back.
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1: Mitch in Oklahoma. Oh, no, a 2018 Chrysler 300. 8-cylinder.
2: Yes, sir.
1: 67,000 miles.
2: Only 67,000. Garage cat.
1: Is it a C or an S?
2: I'm not sure. How would I tell?
1: It should say it on the ass end. But you sure it's an 8-cylinder? Because
2: yeah.
1: It says here L, and an L is a 6-cylinder. There's a Touring L that's a 6-cylinder.
2: Yeah, no, it's a V8.
1: Okay. Anyway, we'll just go V8. We'll just go with a C. And it's got 67,000 miles on it. What do you want for it?
2: Garage cat, baby.
1: So it's nice.
2: Yeah, it's nice.
1: What do you want for it?
3: Man, I don't know. I'm thinking it's somewhere in the 20s.
2: I honestly got...
1: The
2: 20s? I just pulled the trigger 20s? On the... Well, yeah, it's a nice car.
1: Okay.
2: I'm in Oklahoma. Listen, Oklahoma. You know how we are.
1: Hard-ass Oklahoma. You are the dumbass of the day if you want something that starts with a 2 for that car. It's too much. I pulled up. When I saw Oklahoma calling in, I got my stuff together. So I wanted to know what I was getting into.
2: I figured you would.
1: The auction market on it is 15.6. So you being a good old-fashioned hard-ass Oklahoman, there's no way you're going to take that. Everybody's stupid. Right?
2: Sell that bitch.
1: All right. But are you going to sell it?
2: Yeah. That's what I decided last night. All right. I'm going to do it.
1: Load it up into GiveMeTheVin.com.
2: On the show.
1: Yep.
2: We'll do it.
1: I'm going to... That's all I'm going to get for it. But just because you're being reasonable and you're a good leader for the other people in Oklahoma, I'm just going to go and give you what I can sell it for. 15.6. I'll buy it. All right. Go to GiveMeTheVin.com.
2: I love you, John. Thank you, sir.
1: Thank you, sir.
4: Was that a reasonable Oklahoma guy?
1: Yeah, I don't know.
4: Wow.
1: I'm scared.
4: Yeah, I am too. Something's wrong with that car.
1: Something's wrong. Mac in Memphis, a 07 FJ Cruiser Crawler, 140,000 miles. But it really, I mean, is it like a rock crawler completely modified?
5: No. So what this is I bought it new in 2007, and you know how they have certain companies that they put the special custom packages on it.
1: Yep.
5: So what, you know, it, I've got the name is, I don't know, I've got a little pamphlet for it, but so they actually call it the FJ Crawler package.
1: Okay.
5: It's got the ARB, you know, again from factory. 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It's kind of how it came.
1: Average rough or clean?
5: It's in really good shape. My thing is with 140,000. My next thing, if I'm doing anything to it, is probably because I've never had to do anything to it. I probably want to.
1: It's a Toyota. You're not supposed to do anything to it.
5: Suspension. Yeah. Oh no, I'm not. I do the same thing that's already on there. But yeah, like I said, if anything, it's time. I'm gonna get 140. I'd probably put, I put new shocks.
1: I'll give you 10,000 for
5: it. Probably. Okay. That's what I was asking. I'm just curious. I'm going to hold on to it for that. I probably should have told you about my other one. So this one, yeah, I appreciate it, but I'll hold out and see if I can.
1: Thank you. What did he just say?
4: I don't know. That's what I was trying to figure out.
1: He kind of reminded me of when I asked Scott on the IT team of when the new system was going to be ready. The whole thing, you couldn't put a finger on what he was saying.
4: There was nothing.
1: I'm probably
4: going
1: to hold on to it for that, maybe. Should have told you about the other one.
4: Yeah. So okay. Is he not selling it?
1: 140,000 mile FJ Cruiser, $10,000. Yeah. I think these cars, that car particularly, I think that one is never, it's not going down in value from where it is right now. I think it'll do nothing but go up.
4: They're pretty cool.
1: Yep. Be right back. Go to GiveMeTheVin.com if you want to sell yours. GiveMeTheVin, VIN.com.
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1: Morning, everybody. Barbershop. Dave in Utah, you got a 65 Buick Sport Wagon, 66,000 mile rat rod, 350 Camaro race engine. You want 9,000. Previous offers are close. Now, this is an odd duck, Dave. Are you an odd duck?
2: Yeah, sometimes I like the wagons, I guess you might say.
1: But it's a rat rod, so like the are the axles extended past the body lines?
2: I know. So what it's had done to it, it has disc brakes in the front and the disc brake conversion done on it. It has electric fan to keep it cool. And it has original paint. It's just kind of shiny original.
1: So where in Utah are you?
2: Some of that.
1: Where in Utah?
2: I'm near
1: Salt Lake-ish.
2: Near Salt Lake.
1: Right.
2: Yeah, Salt Lake-ish.
1: Is that multiple wife thing still like a real thing?
3: Here
1: up there?
3: We go.
2: I guess it depends on who you talk to.
1: I have a feeling that you talk to a lot of people.
2: Yeah,
1: do you have multiple wives?
2: I guess they. I don't.
1: Like, do you wish you did?
2: It's just enough to have one, right?
1: Yeah.
3: Hello, Salt Lake. By the way.
1: Hello, Salt Lake. I know there's more to Utah than multiple wives, but us people around the country that don't understand it always want to hear more about it. But back to your car. Take pictures of this thing and load this one up into a different website, because that'll go to me on these Freakazoid cars. Give me the VIN, so the initials GMTV. Right? 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On the Classic Collector Weird Duck stuff. Throw it in there. Let me take a look.
2: Yeah, it has a glass roof to it, too.
1: Right.
2: You know, the glass top.
1: Sounds like a winner.
2: You don't see very many of them anymore. So,
1: I very well may buy it. Thank you, sir. 800-800-7234. 800-800-RADIO. David, real quick, what was your story? Speaking of Mormonism.
4: My ex-wife, we got divorced, and she left me for this guy. She was having an affair with her. Well, after whatever time they stayed together, they broke up. Then I found out that the guy she was broke up with me for was bisexual and broke up with her for a man.
3: Oh.
4: Yeah.
1: Did you ask her how it felt when he left her for another man?
4: No, sir, I didn't. I was in a kind of daze because it was so crazy the way it happened. Because, like I say, she was having an affair with this guy for a year,
1: right?
4: And then she broke up with me, and then that happened. That, you know, found out that he was bisexual. So yeah, no, I never talked to her too much after that.
1: Turns out she was bisexual. He was bisexual.
4: No. The guy was bisexual. The guy that she left me for was bisexual. He left her for another man.
1: And then he's going to leave him and come back to you, and we're going to do the whole circle of New Orleans.
4: No.
1: Thank you for calling. 800-800. Of course that was from New Orleans. Where the hell else would it have been from?
3: Right. This is like Jerry Springer.
5: Yeah.
3: I mean, you can't.
5: Every week.
3: Jerry Springer show would make up that stuff. This is not made up.
5: You don't have to.
1: No. No. This
3: amazing.
1: Show writes itself. It's been writing itself for 20 years.
3: Yes.
1: Oh, Cincinnati. Let's grab this one and see what they got. Cincinnati, what you got? Oh, you got a Accord? Yeah, 300,000 mile Accord. Ouch.
3: Oh,
1: Cincinnati, I shouldn't have taken this call.
3: No.
1: This one's not airworthy. Does that make sense?
6: No, I have a different car.
1: Oh, what have you got now?
6: I got a different car.
1: Okay.
6: I have a 2002 ES300 Lexus 6-cylinder. I bought it brand new, but it's in good shape. But it's a 2002, and I'm thinking about selling it.
1: How many hundreds of thousands of miles are on it?
6: 190,000 miles.
1: We could just round it up and call it two, just so we can remember. ES, it's an ES, you said?
6: Yes, sir. ES300.
1: Okay, with 200K. I'm going to guess it's in good shape. Just listening to your voice, you sound like the kind of guy that would take care of a car.
6: Yeah.
1: But I'm looking at comps, right? Are you sitting down? Here's the last 10 wholesale transactions that went down on this car. $600, $500, $1,500, $1,100, $1,300.
6: Yeah.
5: Mm. Yeah.
7: Piece of...
6: Okay.
1: I'm sorry. That's the market. I don't make the market. I just trade it.
3: He went from an Accord as a POS to that.
1: Yeah, I mean, he just got, you know, he's following the Dave Ramsey method. Yeah. There's nothing wrong with that. Gets him. That car's got life in it. Actually, that car should be worth more than that, even though it's ugly at this point. But it is what it is. I just can't. I don't know what to tell you. Reed, you have a 24 F-350 Diesel King Ranch with 35,000 miles. I do want to buy it, but I can't do it on the radio right now because I'm in a different segment. Will you please just go to givemethevin.com and load it up?
8: Yeah, you got it.
1: Thank you, sir. All right.
3: JD's jonesing to do.
9: Now, it's time for Plane Talk.
3: Yes, you are.
9: J.D. Wright.
3: He's got this Wing Walker story that you've been talking about all day long.
5: Well, it's actually more of a hopeful story about life. It shows you're never too late to start anything. 97-year-old woman in England broke her own Guinness World Record for the oldest female wing walker. Betty Bromage was her name. Has pursued her thrill-seeking hobby. You think, well, she's 97. She must have been doing this for 50, 60 years. No, you'd be wrong. She started this at 87.
3: What?
5: Cut number 14.
10: Are you a bit nervous?
11: No.
10: Never nervous. The word can't is not really my vocabulary.
1: The word
10: I never
1: what?
10: I thought she'd do anything like that.
5: Can't.
12: You are officially amazing!
10: Great. Bit bumpy, but it was great.
3: Hold on, let me make sure that's right.
10: Are you a bit nervous?
11: No.
10: Never nervous. The word can't is not really my vocabulary.
3: Okay, that's close.
5: By the way, she set her previous record when she was 93. Now she's 97. I mean, and she didn't start this until she was in her late 80s.
3: Like, is that basically she just doesn't care to die?
5: I think
3: at
5: some point. At some point, you just go, you know what? If I die now, what the heck? I mean, like parachuting. I've done all kinds of things. I've flown helicopters and Goodyear blimps and ultralights and everything else. Hell, it's just been crazy. But I won't parachute.
3: Well, what age? Like, is it an age you say, you know what?
5: Probably
3: screw
5: about
3: it.
5: Her age, about 87. They'd be like, okay, you know what? If you bounce now, it's not that big of a deal.
3: Lived a full life.
5: Lived a full life.
3: What about you, John? Is there something you do and you say, you know what?
5: You haven't done?
1: I've done it all.
5: Yeah.
3: No, something scary that you just won't do anymore.
5: Have you ever parachuted?
1: No. I have no interest in that, really.
5: Okay.
1: No reason to jump out of a perfectly good airplane, as a lot of people say.
5: Totally.
1: And I have no interest in, like, climbing Mount Everest, even though I think, forget my leg problem. Even if it wasn't a problem, I wouldn't want to do that. There's too many people that die. I'm just really happy with what I'm doing, and I just don't feel the need to do more.
3: So there's nothing that's just like, oh, I can't do that. It's too dangerous.
1: Oh. Mm. I don't want to wing walk.
3: No. But if you're 90 years old, at that point, you're just like, screw it. What the hell?
1: I ride dirt bikes a lot, and I'd like to race more.
5: That's your
1: on the
5: name.
1: Enduros. And I really don't do it very often, just because you get into that mode where you're pushing,
3: mm-hmm.
1: I'm going to break my collarbone again in the next 2 years. It's just going to happen. So when it happens, will you all just go ahead and tell me now how stupid I am?
5: No.
1: Because that's just part of dirt bike riding. I had a friend this week that fell down stupid, and you just break your collarbone. I'm okay with that.
3: You've accepted it's happening.
1: I do. No, I mean, I don't want to ride in a dragster. I don't know.
3: So that's not, you don't feel like it's too dangerous to ride in a dragster or anything?
1: No, I mean, for me, parachuting would be... I don't want to. I mean, for that reason.
3: Okay, yeah, so then at 90 years old, then you just say, screw it, right? Just ride in one? If you die, you die.
1: Nah.
3: No.
1: No. No. I mean, if I was going to ride in something at 90, I'd want to be in a jet car in the Bonneville Flats.
3: There you go.
5: Awesome, wouldn't it?
3: go out that way. That'd be cool. That way.
5: Go to a big flash of.
1: JD, when you rode with the Blue Angels, is that as good as it sounds?
5: Dude, that's as great as it sounds. And I was sick the rest of the day. They do everything to you. You cannot even imagine. And you finally, at the very end of all that, upside down, sideways, left, you're up at the speed of the sound. You come back and they do the brake approach where they go over the top of the runway and they brake hard to the left. And I watched the world just turn black. And you go,
1: oh, really?
5: I didn't pass out, but you can hear, still hear, but you can't see. And you get out of the thing and you're shaking. I was sick. I'd do it again tomorrow.
1: Oh, JD, we met a guy at the airport day before yesterday.
5: Yep.
1: Number one stunt pilot in the country.
5: Wow.
1: He is retired now. Last name Tucker.
5: I'd have to look it up.
1: No. Talk to him for a bit.
5: Yep.
3: He's retired?
5: Retired.
1: He's not competing anymore.
5: No. But the Blue Angels, man, because they take you through all the show maneuvers. You know, they do everything, and they don't hold back. And they tell you, even after you puke, you hear the guy laughing at me, you're puking.
1: Steve in California, an O2 Excursion Diesel, 7.3, 230,000 miles. You want $25,000? You know, I bought a lot of these.
11: Yes,
1: if it had 180, I'd do it, but not with 235. All right.
11: Thank you,
1: sir. Mm-hmm. Those things are worth a lot of money, but you get up to 235, you're really limiting your audience, and you got to buy it there and advance it from there. And the odds of something maybe breaking, it's just everybody's going to talk about it. It's not going to buy it because it's got 235 on it. I'd rather deal with stuff that I can sell. All right, we'll be right back. They come to snuff the
13: 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Yeah. 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
7: 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I think that this is the name of the slave holder, and then the name of the slave underneath it.
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1: Funny.
2: Still funny.
3: I found that. Hey, Doyle in Montana, I think our guys are already communicating with you. Is that right? On the 25 vet?
4: Yeah, yeah, they are. I just figured that you didn't want to hear any more 2001 Lexuses with 600,000 miles.
3: He's got a 25 Corvette. The not knocking the car, but it's the base. Why can't I just say it? It's a 1LT. It's the lower sticker one, right? And I sent the guys a note and said, buy this car if it makes sense, and I'm sure we're going to buy it. Where in Montana are you?
4: Yeah. I am in northeast Montana in the Bakken oil fields.
3: Ah. Are you in the oil business?
4: And right now I am in the oil business.
3: I've never been up there.
4: Yep. Don't come now. It sucks. Go to western Montana. It's way nicer.
3: Right.
4: It's wheat fields and oil fields out here, and that's it.
3: Well, thanks for
4: absolutely. I figured when I get back in, I'll be in late tonight. I'm headed up near the Canadian border right now, so when I get in later tonight, I'll upload that to give me the VIN. And I figured a nice 25 Corvette sounds a lot better than whatever that Lexus was.
3: It does, and we like buying good cars. We will. I mean, obviously, you're up there in the middle of nowhere, which you know better than we do. So the transport cost out of there is going to be higher than normal. So we've got to factor that in. But we'll get her handled.
4: Yeah, no, that's fine. I figured you'd probably give me a pretty good deal rather than these cheapos around here.
3: Oh yeah, we will. So, we do all the time. Yep. And if you're up there and run into those rich bastards that have big collections of cars and somebody passes away and they wanted to sell them all, please remember to tell us, because I'll head up there and buy them.
4: Yeah, they give them all to their kids, and then their kids all think that they're worth $400,000 a piece.
3: Yep.
4: And then they rot. Yeah.
3: And then they sell
4: everywhere else.
3: Then they sell them after about 2 years of realization, after a few opinions, and they tell people like me how stupid I am. And then they hear that two or three times, like, okay, this isn't so stupid. And then they want the money.
4: Well, they have to pay all the electric costs and everything on the buildings that they're stored in. And then they're like, oh yeah, I better get rid of these.
3: But they're rich oil people, so they can afford it. So it's okay.
4: Farmers and oil people, and then everybody else.
3: Thank you for calling, Doyle. Thank you. Hey, the next segment is the truth. 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
2: The whopper, too.
3: Is it?
2: This is great. 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It's a Plymouth Prowler. We offered $18,000. So he says, Dear John, thanks again for being willing to offer $18,000 for my Plymouth Prowler. 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Now, I wanted to present an alternative structure that could potentially make sense for both of us. Rather than selling the Prowler outright, I would be interested in discussing whether Gimme the VIN would consider structuring the $18,000 as a short-term loan, secured by the vehicle title, while allowing me to maintain possession of the vehicle. Gimme the VIN purchase the Prowler for $18,000, then I have the opportunity to repurchase the vehicle at $28,000 between 30 and 45 days later. This would be extremely helpful because I currently need reliable transportation for a number of important business meetings and negotiations. I'm also helping structure opportunities for my 14-year-old stepson, Omar Mohammed, who is an emerging basketball prospect.
3: Understand.
2: Love to do this. Please let me know, John. Best, Maximus Charles King.
3: Okay, are you ready to... Can you take a memo?
2: I'm doing it right now.
3: Dictate?
2: Yes, right. I got it right.
3: Dear Maximus Charles King,
2: Maximus,
3: we are very excited about your offer and would love to engage at the opportunity to do a short-term loan on your car.
2: Okay.
3: However, the only caveat that we would like to change in your deal structure is that we have the title and the car in our possession, and we will gladly hold it for up to 90 days.
0: Oh,
3: while you assort your finances.
2: Finances.
3: Now, I'm not running a title, Max. But if the guy wants to pay me 10 G's juice to sit on one for 30 days, I'll give him 90 days, but I'm not letting him keep the car.
2: Perfect.
0: Wow.
3: So that's not a no, that's a yes.
2: That's a yes.
3: And dear Charles Maximus Omar,
2: yep.
3: I feel that if you are trying to restructure your finances, you need business meetings, etc., and work, I suggest you don't take a Plymouth Prowler to those meetings, because it will set off a different vibe than what it sounds like you're trying to achieve in your life at this time.
2: We call that a red flag.
0: Nice. All right, it's time, guys.
2: What? Oh, it's time?
1: I can't tell you the truth because I love you too much, stupid.
5: Now, somebody's not telling the truth here.
6: Sometimes the truth about how pissed off we are wins.
7: Put aside your selfish male ego and tell the truth.
8: You can't handle the truth.
3: Ready? We're loaded. Sean Midland, go.
9: Yeah, I'd like to tell you this, that there's no possible way I will ever, after 5.5 hours, think that it's funny that someone happened to pass away on the toilet due to my personal plumbing issue I'm having now.
0: Okay,
3: there's his truth. Dustin in Texas, go. Yes. Dustin, in go. You're on.
10: Hi, yes. God is...
3: Bye, Dustin in Texas.
0: The truth,
3: we got to go faster than that, buddy. It's time for the truth. Joe in Pittsburgh.
11: The truth is... Screw Philadelphia. Pittsburgh's going to the Super Bowl.
0: Oh.
3: Right. I hope you're right. David in Oklahoma, go.
12: The truth is, the show was much better before June. Less commercials.
3: We don't have more commercials.
2: Nope.
3: Mm-mm. Promise. David in Dallas, go.
13: Truth is, I still don't pay for my drugs, and I love the show.
3: Good. Sam, you're on. Go.
14: The truth is, the Strait of Hormuz is a U.S. territory. Go, DJT.
3: All right.
0: Okay.
3: Jerry in Texas, go.
15: Yeah, I believe Cowboys are going to the Super Bowl.
3: No, all righty, there you go. George in Cyprus, go.
0: Got one more.
16: No. This is Muhammad, Iran. The truth is, my camel's balls has fleas.
3: Ben in Fort Worth, go.
0: Last one.
17: Red Sox are winning the World Series.
3: Boo! One more. Are we really out of time?
0: You get real quick.
3: Rich in Florida, go.
18: Yes, sir. I'm not in Florida no more. I'm in Texas, but both weathers are very comparable.
3: Jeff in Jacksonville, go.
19: Truth is, Fauci did not kill himself.
3: All right.
2: Yet.
3: Okay, everybody. West Coast, we've got another hour. 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Martin with that Jeep, go to Give Me the VIN. Or Jay in Portland, go to Give Me the VIN and load up that Jeep. Bye, guys.
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Everybody's having a threesome this weekend. 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Not like that. Just three consecutive songs from your favorite alt artists all weekend long, plus chances to win 311 tickets to go see them in Long Beach with the Dirty Heads, happening now, later, tomorrow. Good luck.

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What's cool about this weekend is you get to spend more time with each artist that you love. So instead of just one song and goodbye, it's three songs, a threesome, a block, a three-peat, whatever you want to call it, but it's nice.

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You know, they got a lot of crap for this Viva La Vida album, Coldplay did, but it's one of my favorites. I think it's beautiful. So whoever's talking smack on it, why? Like, why?

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All 98.7 LA's Alternative Rock. I'm Nicole Alvarez. You know what's cool about hearing three songs back to back to back from the same artist is that you kind of, you get to compare, or not in a bad way, you just get to hold them up against each other and see like how far they've come or where they were, what they used to sound like as opposed to what they sound like now. 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
1: 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Keep that number handy. How about some more Jimmy World? Yes. 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

0: It's a threesome kind of weekend. It sounds more scandalous than it is, but anyhow, Alt 98.7, I'm Nicole. What is your name?
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We're in the middle of three Blink-182 songs, hopefully some of your favorites. 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Alt-98.7.

Oh, three songs by The Killers? Yes, please. I just watched the most interesting interview with Brandon Flowers, and he talks about like the band that he kind of competes with, like in the friendliest way, though. It's not The Strokes, which people used to think. It's actually Vampire Weekend. Who knew? We're playing three songs from your favorite artists back to back to back, and more 311 tickets next. Well,

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Alt 98.7, Ellie's Alternative Rock. I'm Nicole Alvarez. Caller 3 right after this. I would like to speak to you. I would like to hand you some 311 Dirty Head tickets. And I would like for you to have a little more summer fun before it's all over. 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

I hope you have more fun with us this weekend. I'm Nicole Alvarez, and I'm checking out. But if you're going to the Rose Bowl to see Noah Kahan, and you happen to know me or you see me, and you're like, should I say hi? Yes. Yes, you should say hi. Hugs and hellos all the time. Good luck being caller 3 to win those 311 tickets. Be safe. 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

0: 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How do you do, Stryker?
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1: What's better, a waffle cone, a cake cone, or a sugar cone?
0: Weirdly, I would go probably with the boring cake cone.
1: That's not boring because the bottom third of a cake cone
0: is so good.
1: Yeah, when it melts.
0: When it melts and gets all doughy and crap.
1: Yeah.
0: And you don't get that with the waffle cone. I feel like the waffle cone is like a one bite job. You're like, this is good. Then you get to the second one. You were like, this wasn't a great idea. I wish I would have got the cake cone.
1: I disagree because a waffle cone is a little bit bigger and it takes a lot longer to eat.
0: Get more ice cream in there too.
1: Yes. And also, when you have a cake cone, and we're going to do 40 minutes on ice cream. So listen, we're going to the Hall of Fame.
0: Buckle in, everyone.
1: Come on now.
0: We're in agreement on one thing, and I think we have to be. Sprinkles suck. It's like eating plastic. Do you think people actually like those, or they just like the color of them on top of like a boring vanilla ice cream?
1: We taste food with our eyes. So the reason why people put sprinkles on, because they think it's going to add some wild flavor to it, because it looks great when there's sprinkles on. Sprinkles are awful on a soft serve or any sort of ice cream on top. Booker, when you get a waffle cone, you also get a spoon with it. So you eat enough of the ice cream with the spoon, and then it's the mouth cone maneuver. And I'm good at the mouth cone. How are you?
0: That's what I read on the internet.
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1: Omaha, Nebraska, 311. Huntington Beach area, Dirty Heads. The show is Tuesday night. We're giving you tickets this hour.
2: 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Yes!
0: Hey, congrats to you. We've got these all this weekend. Just hang out with us to get some. 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
1: Which of the following jobs do you think we underestimate the most? Like, anyone can do it, but it does require skill. Earlier I mentioned I worked at 31 Flavors at one time. Mm-hmm. It was not an easy job. Anybody can do it, but I had to train. Doing this perfect scoop was difficult.
0: It took training to do that?
1: Bending down in and memorizing where all the ice creams are. Like, it was more difficult than one thing.
0: So is there a tag in there that kind of tells you, like a little cheat sheet?
1: Not at all.
0: You need to know where the pralines and cream was?
1: Yes, and the mint chip and the sherbets, etc. So I'm going to give you three jobs.
0: Okay.
1: Tell me which one we underestimate the most.
0: Okay.
1: Fast food register worker, bagging groceries.
0: We did that.
1: Sandwich maker, like at Subway or one of those.
0: You know that's my answer.
1: You think that is the one that we underestimate the most?
0: 100%, because it takes a genuine skill and understanding the ratio of meat versus bread versus condiments versus lettuce, tomatoes, whatever. You have to get it precisely right. And when you get it wrong, oh, you could screw up a sandwich really easily. So I think that is more of a skill. The cash register thing, it probably has a picture of a hamburger on it. You press that. And what was the other one?
1: Bagging groceries.
0: We did that. Any dope can do that.
1: But it's...
0: there's a skill to it.
1: Not only is there a skill... but you cannot dawdle. You use the right hand and left hand going back and forth.
0: It's like juggling a little bit.
1: Yes, and you're like a running back or a car racer. You're not looking at the first item coming down the conveyor belt. You're looking at the ninth one.
0: Right.
1: Like, there's the ninth one.
0: I'm changing my answer. You're right. We are like NFL quarterbacks back there. We're reading the defense.
1: Race car drivers.
0: We're looking at it.
1: We're skiers.
0: Right, we're like, here comes the cans. We can't put this in here until we get those cans
1: exactly
0: on the bottom.
1: Exactly. Right. So you're going in and out. I'm charting my course. Tell me if this is an old man take or a legitimate take by me. I do not enjoy when the current grocery baggers, and much respect, much love, fill it to the rim instead of just giving me two medium ones.
0: Ah.
1: It tips over in the car when it's filled up that high. It's not that I can't carry it. I end up using the bag, though, the extra bag.
0: Oh, I have a ton of bags in my car. I bring them in with me.
1: I have had 75 bags in my trunk available for use in the market, and I'm 0 for my last 1,000 trips to the market remembering them.
0: Someday, Stryker, someday.
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1: When you're thinking about great shows, 311's been doing it forever. Dirty Heads are an incredible live band. Together, it's Tuesday night. We have your tickets.
0: It's the nicest guys in the world, all on one stage. We'll get you there this hour. Stick with us, Booker and Stryker. We now continue with the three Pete's, three songs from your favorite Alt 98.7.

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1: What are you a black belt in? That's my question. What are you a black belt in? The text line is 22987. What are you great at?
0: I got two things. Leaf blowing. I don't know if you can be a black belt in leaf blowing, but there is a whole technique. And, you know, when you get the pile and knocking the can over and blowing everything into it perfectly, I got that down. Another thing I'm pretty good at, over the years, I really have learned and love sewing. And whenever I rip something, or my dogs are always screwing up the comforter on the bed, I get my sewing kit out. I've got all kinds of different colors of thread and such.
1: Nice.
0: I love sewing. It's like therapeutic. What about you, Stryker?
1: Two things. Parallel parking.
0: He's good parallel parking.
1: Thank you, DJ
0: Regulate. I've seen him do it.
1: And like, I am so good at it. You could line up a street of 1,000 people in the most narrow spot. I go right in almost on one try.
0: Yeah.
1: Number two, shooting free throws.
0: Pop shot.
1: And pop a shot. I am excellent.
0: He's
1: black belt.
0: Really good.
1: Muscle memory, left to right, left to right, left to right, left to right, left to right, left to right. Bang, bang, bang, bang, bang.
0: Yeah, he's good at it. Just like that. He rattles them off just like that.
1: Guys, I'm a black belt in sales. I can sell a frozen red popsicle stick to a woman in white gloves on a hot day.
0: All right.
1: 909. What's up, Booker and Stryker? I'm a black belt at cooking and crochet. That's from Susan.
0: Nice.
1: There we go. Another 909. Booker and Stryker. I'm really good at ballet. I'm a dance teacher working with kids. I'm also a kick-ass executive assistant. That's from Anna. Guys, I'm really good at writing songs. I have a few with 1 million views.
0: Wow.
1: From a Japanese all-girl band.
0: Wow.
1: I'm a black belt in oral sex. Says 562. You got to leave your name on some of these things here. It's Booker and Stryker.

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1: And that is you. You're going to see 311 and Dirty Heads Tuesday night.
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0: Booker and Stryker, Alt 98.7. We're watching a high speed pursuit.
1: Booker, for people new to the show, if you were a governor, what would you do with this Jeep right now, who is putting, not driving 10 miles per hour, driving in the wrong lane, driving on the shoulder, putting lives at risk? What would you do?
0: Well, they're obviously tracking this with the helicopter. I would equip all of our helicopters with missiles, and we would just shoot it off of the road, and we would all get to watch it live. Now, that's part number one. Now, that happens after, I'll give it a certain allotment of time. We'll call it 10 minutes, because for the first 10 minutes, they put a counter on the screen, and for every minute that you lead our police into this ridiculousness.
1: And putting people at risk.
0: Oh, of
1: combination
0: course.
1: Of both,
0: of
1: right?
0: Of course.
1: Yeah, yeah.
0: That is a year in jail.
1: Correct. So 10 minutes, 10 years.
0: 10 years in jail.
1: And we have the counter up there, so right. It's almost like a game show.
0: We get to watch it. But after the 10 minutes, we blow you to pieces
1: on
0: live TV.
1: How come there's no laser beam that's been invented that is able to pierce the car being chased?
0: Stryker, I like
1: and
0: that idea.
1: Without blowing up the car.
0: Melts the tire or something
1: right.
0: Like that. That's a good idea. I like
1: yes.
0: That too. Or I always think there's got to be some sort of X-ray something that they could hit the car with that would just, you know, cancel out the battery.
1: Freeze
0: would
1: it.
0: Right.
1: Immediately.
0: Freeze the car. Why can't they come up with that?
1: Why not have a helicopter that it can drop a Spider-Man-like net on the car?
0: There's another great idea.
1: And then lift it up and drop it in the middle of the ocean.
0: Why are we not in charge of this crap?
1: Can I be governor? Can we both be governors now after that great idea?
0: Better idea. What about some sort of like slime, like concrete that just hits the car? You know what I mean? Like it just
1: like
0: it gets
1: that.
0: Slimed.
1: Yeah,
0: you
1: but
0: can't
1: then
0: see out the window.
1: It's going to hit other cars when the slime hits that car.
0: Right.
1: All right, let's play a song. We'll keep you up to date. But again, the most important thing is be aware of what's going on. If you see the helicopters, if you see the police, this
0: helicopter.
1: Person is driving like a maniac.
0: Why can't you say helicopter?
1: How do I say it?
0: Helicopter.
1: It is. It's a helicopter.
0: Oh, my God.

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0: Booker and Stryker, it is Alt 98.7. We are LA's alternative rock. How do you do, Stryker?
1: I'm doing great because Dirty Heads and 311 are doing a show Tuesday night, and we have tickets to give away all afternoon.
0: You know, Stryker, it's all about the number three this weekend. 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

0: Booker and Stryker, it's LA's alternative rock on Alt 98.7. So Stryker and I interviewed this guy named Somber. And
1: the musician, yep.
0: He weighs maybe 8 pounds. And Stryker went ahead and got all skinny himself. So there's a picture of all three of us together. And it's like there's a Oompa Loompa and two skinny guys.
1: What are you talking about?
0: So I was like, you know what? I'm going to go on a diet. I am 2 weeks in of eating pretty much nothing. And I made the mistake of getting on the scale. Now, after 2 weeks of dieting, like 1,000 calories a day.
1: Whoa, that's so
0: nothing.
1: Little.
0: I'm starving.
1: So 2 weeks you're in.
0: 2 weeks I'm in, and I get on the scale.
1: I know how much you should have lost by now if you're really following that.
0: Okay, and I am. How much do you think I lost?
1: Eating that many calories a day at your size is 1.5 pounds a week. So you should be down 3 pounds. But I think because you're posing this question,
0: right. We're
1: stick to the opposite is happening.
0: You're good.
1: So I'm going to say
0: good.
1: I'm going to say the man has gained 1.2 pounds.
0: 3 pounds would be the answer to the question. 3 pounds.
1: How?
0: So I don't know. I have no idea. So my question to you or anyone listening is, what is the appropriate amount of time when you start dieting before you should step on the scale for the first time?
1: There's two answers. Don't judge it by the weight on the scale. Do it by how your clothes are fitting you. Because a lot of times those numbers are weird. Like maybe you lost a little bit of muscle weight, or maybe you added muscle and that weighs more.
0: Mm.
1: So do it how your clothes fit. But number two, if you really are going to go by the scale,
0: right,
1: you should wait 4 weeks.
0: 4 weeks.
1: Yes.
0: So don't do it after 2 weeks.
1: No.
0: So I can try this again.
1: What is it
0: going
1: to do for you after 2 weeks? You're going to see a number down. You're just going to stop?
0: No, I'd be happy. I'd be going in the right damn direction.
1: I see. So what are you having other than McDonald's for dinner? What is your plan tonight?
0: I'm doing grilled chicken.
1: All right.
0: Keep
1: up
0: my crock pot right now.
1: Keep up the terrible work.
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0: 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Stryker, let's give some stuff away.
1: Omaha, Nebraska, 311. Huntington Beach area, Dirty Heads. The show is Tuesday night. We're giving you tickets this hour.
2: Oh, awesome. I really wanted to go to this show.
0: Hey, congrats to you. We've got these all this weekend. Just hang out with us to get some. And now we get back to our weekend of three songs from your favorite Alt 98.

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1: What have you accidentally thrown away that's worth some sort of value?
0: What did you do?
1: I threw something away today in a public garbage can and had a full-on panic attack. Yeah. Can I tell you the 30-second story?
0: Let's go.
1: Very early this morning, I went to pick up a prescription of mine. And then I thought, you know what? I want coffee and 2 eggs from Starbucks. I go in and pick it up, and I said, I'm going to eat this in my car right now.
0: Mm-hmm.
1: And then I thought, you know what I'm going to do? I'm going to clean out my car in the Starbucks parking lot.
0: Who are you?
1: So I took that bag with the pills and the coffee and the egg thing, and I threw it right in the Starbucks garbage can. I drove home, and I'm walking around my place.
0: Really?
1: All the way home, like, where are those pills I just picked up? Why am I cleaning out my car at 9 in the morning at a Starbucks?
0: That's what you get for cleaning out your car.
1: So I go to the Starbucks, and I see that garbage can in the exterior of Starbucks, hoping that no one has cleaned it out.
0: Right.
1: And there is my bag. I reach in like a hobo. I pull out the bag, and I reach in, and my pills are there. And I'm like, yes.
0: What have you thrown away that's really important to you? 22987.
1: What's up, Booker and Stryker? I bought a pair of nice boots. When I got home, I tried one of them on and then threw away the box down a trash chute of 11 stories. Later that night, I was looking all over my apartment for the other boot, but couldn't find it. I ended up having to trash dig in the dumpster, and I ended up finding my boots.
0: That is genius.
1: Guys, I have thrown away 3 retainers by accident in my life. My 3-year-old threw my wallet in the trash, and I didn't even know it. So for 2 days, I was looking for my wallet. Luckily, on trash day, I went out to the garbage cans and found my wallet. They hadn't picked up the garbage yet. 661, Booker and Stryker. I put my diamond earrings in a tissue. A couple days later, the tissue was gone, and so were the diamonds.
0: Oh, no.
1: There's a lot coming in. Let's end on this. Booker and Stryker, I accidentally threw away an envelope from the bank that I had put $2,000 in.
0: No, you didn't.
1: And I never got it back.
0: That hurts.
2: Now, here's a little story I got to tell about three bad brothers you know so well.